0: vital signs at home. The technology can help doctors spot deterioration sooner. And yellow heat health alerts will come into force in large parts of England this morning. The Met Office is suggesting things could peak at 33 degrees Celsius tomorrow. That's the latest.
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voice of Lionel Richie with the Commodores. Easy, like Sunday morning. Welcome to the Wee Small House. Just in case you're baffled and confused, as many of us are, larking about in the daft of night, it is, in fact, Tuesday the 14th of July. And we're here playing records for you in the Wee Small Hours. Here's a summery sound from Family from 1969 with some nice acoustic guitar from Charlie Whitney and Roger Chapman, who co-wrote the song with John Charlie Whitney on lead vocals. Family and No Mule's Fool.

Elvis Costello and a song that Jerry Chestnut wrote, which became a big country hit for George Jones. Elvis Costello, Good Year for the Roses, and Nice to Hear Family before that, and No Mules Fool. Out and about today, mostly dry and sunny, staying cloudy around some northeast coast, sea fog in eastern Scotland, a chance of showers? Thunderstorms in the southwest at first, but they'll pass and it'll become very warm with a brisk breeze in the south, and very welcome that breeze will be as well. Temperatures today, 18 in Edinburgh, 20 in Inverness, 23 in Belfast and Hull, 28 in Manchester, and 30 degrees today in Cardiff and London.

The Tudor Clark, La Da Di Da Da, the song of my life on the Boom Radio Night Ride. Who makes these days up, by the way? Because, you know, like, we have various special days that happen. Today, I'll have you know, Tuesday the 14th, is Cow Appreciation Day. What do you mean you missed it? We never celebrated Cow Appreciation Day. It certainly is. Apparently, it happens on the second Tuesday in July, which is today, the 14th. So there you are. Much to celebrate today. Perhaps if you're having breakfast, you might bear that in mind. It's also National Tape Measure Day today. Well, I never knew. I'm so excited. I can't wait to get out in the world when the sun comes up.

0: Noel Gallagher's High Flying Birds, Flying on the Ground. What do we have for you in the next hour? Records on the way from Rod Stewart. Songs too from Alison Moyet. And a record that was in the charts in the summer of 68. Next on The Night Ride.
1: 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The Easy Hour, an hour of just relaxing melodies. Tonight from 8, if you please.
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1: 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In 1972, non-league Hereford famously defeated Newcastle United in an FA Cup replay. And Noel Gordon, Beryl Reid and Mike Oldfield were born here. 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

0: Alison Moyet, recently on tour, but not singing quite a few of her hits for various reasons. There's a podcast in which he talks about the various times in her career, and it seems that she felt mostly, well, should we say, not very accomplished with the records that were mostly record company-led, which is a great shame, as quite a few of the songs I actually love. And the Amen Corner before that, from the summer of 1968. Music from the Wee Small Hours on Boom Radio. Whether you're working through the night or just taking it nice and easy, or maybe just given up on any idea of trying to sleep. Here's a song from a strange character by the name of Brother Bones, who was actually named Freeman Davis. Best known for this 1949 record that was adopted by the Harlem Globetrotters basketball team.
1: Hey man, who's that cat coming down the street?
2: I don't know, but it sounds to me like that whistling man with the bones.
1: Sure having himself a ball.

Rod Stewart and Brother Bones. Bit of bone rattling going on here in the wee small hours of the morning with sweet Georgia Brown. Today is also Pandemonium Day today. So if anything goes wrong, you can say it's all right, it's Pandemonium Day. It's supposed to happen today. I don't think I need a special day for that because those things tend to happen to me anyway. There's a record by Will Downing featuring the saxophone of Stanley Turrentine, paying tribute to the great jazz musician John Coltrane on his composition, A Love Supreme.

0: featuring the saxophone of Stanley Turrentine, Will Downing, and John Coltrane's Love Supreme. Music Through the Night on Boom Radio. 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
8: 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We're here because you were there.

Yeah, Queen from Day at the Races, Betty Everett and Jerry Butler, and Let It Be Me. It seems quite by accident, quite a few of the songs we're playing on Boom Radio Night Ride are from various summers. This came out in the summer of 1984, and it's another B-side. If you flip the B-side over, you would have found this one. The A-side was a Smiths record called William, It Was Really Nothing. But on the other side was this.

Plenty of contrasts on the Boom Radio Night Ride. Temptations, Sam the Smiths before that. And a touch of something to go with the weather, actually. This is from a 1956 LP called Calypso, Harry Belafonte.

0: wildlife ashore.
1: Harry Belafonte from his 1956 LP Calypso. Well, time for me to be away. Back at 9 this morning on Boom Light if you're around for some easy sounds. And back on the night ride tonight at midnight. I'll leave you with the Quo. From me, Derek Webster, mind how you go. Take it easy and good night.

0: From the Sky News Centre at 2, Prime Minister-in-waiting Andy Burnham says it's concerning that counter-terror police have taken over the investigation into Anne Widdecombe's murder. The former Tory minister and spokeswoman for Reform UK was found dead at her home in Dartmoor on Thursday. A 28-year-old man who was arrested on suspicion of murder has been rearrested on suspicion of preparation or instigation of acts of terrorism. Lord Walney, a former government advisor on political violence, says some MPs feel under siege.
1: A number of them do, or have in recent months and years, had to have the kind of close protection which in the past has only ever really been needed for senior ministers, in particular security-related roles like Home Secretary and Defence Secretary.
0: The United Arab Emirates has accused Iran of a brazen attack on two tankers in the Strait of Hormuz, which has killed one person and wounded eight. It's after Donald Trump said the US would impose a 20% charge as part of a new blockade on the waterway. American strikes on Iran have been launched for the third night in a row. A triple murder suspect is still in custody in South Africa as efforts continue to return him to the UK. Mark Tume is accused of killing his wife and two daughters at their home in Great Denham near Bedford last Monday. Gardeners are being urged to help bees and other pollinators cope with the summer heat. The Royal Horticultural Society says successive heat waves can leave insects struggling to find food and water. Chief horticulturist Guy Barter says the invertebrates haven't adapted to extreme temperatures.
2: This is very serious because we're in unknown territory with much hotter temperatures and for longer than we usually do. And also there's good evidence that insects generally are declining. So any decline that's mediated by this hot weather is on top of a decline that's already suspected.
0: And it's claimed most people in the UK can't tell the difference between a legal and illegally modified e-bike. More than 8 in 10 said they wouldn't be confident spotting one.
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5: Scarborough. It's the largest holiday resort on the Yorkshire coast. Visitors flooded in after 1626 when Elizabeth Farrow discovered a stream of acidic water running from one of the cliffs. When the Grand Hotel was completed in 1867, it was one of the largest hotels in the world, and Anne Bronte is buried in the town. 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

0: From the Sky News Centre at 3, the US has launched a wave of fresh strikes against Iran. It's after Donald Trump said the US would become the guardian of the Strait of Hormuz. He's told reporters at the White House America will have it under control very quickly.
1: We've demolished their military. We're hitting them very hard. We had a deal all done, and then they broke up that deal immediately because they found out there was something in the deal they didn't like. And they're wired differently, and we're not going to put up with it. We are just going forward. We're attacking them tonight.
0: Meanwhile, the UAE says an Indian national's dead and eight others are injured after Iran launched cruise missiles at two tankers in the strait. The government's been told to crack down on social media companies that display hateful posts towards MPs. The calls come from a former Tory leader, days after the party's former prisons minister, Anne Widdecombe, was killed at her home in Devon. Counter-terror police are now heading up the investigation and questioning a 28-year-old man. Sir Ian Duncan-Smith is demanding a clampdown.
2: Some of the brutal, ghastly stuff that's come out since Anne was murdered is shocking and simply, you know, would not be allowed in a newspaper. It should not be allowed on the internet, frankly. That violent language stirs up others.
0: Andy Burnham's a step closer to being Prime Minister by this time next week. 349 Labour MPs have nominated him to be party leader, meaning no one else can cross the 20% threshold needed to stand. A murder investigation's been launched after three members of the same family were found dead at a house in County Antrim. The bodies of a man and two females were discovered in Ballymena at around 9 a.m. yesterday. Yellow heat health alerts will come into force in large parts of England this morning. The Met Office suggests things could peak at 33 degrees Celsius tomorrow. And the government's putting more than £12 million into transforming libraries in England into music lending spaces. They'll boast free studios and give opportunities for live performances. And that's the latest.
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4: 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Windsor Castle was first used as a place of residence by Henry I. The castle was never bombed in the war because Hitler planned to live there. The town is featured in many movies, including the James Bond film Skyfall. Legoland Windsor is the largest Legoland park in the world. And Queen Charlotte Street is the shortest street in the UK at just 51 feet long. 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

0: From the Sky News Centre at 4, the American military says it's completed its latest wave of strikes on Iran. US Central Command's released a statement saying it successfully struck targets in six areas after a third night in a row of attacks. The US says the strikes are to further degrade Iran's ability to attack commercial shipping. Commons Speaker Sir Lindsay Hoyle insists MPs who raise security fears are treated equally, regardless of the political party they represent. Zia Yusuf, Reform's Home Affairs spokesman, has claimed members of Parliament from his party aren't being given protection. It follows the murder of Anne Widdecombe, who suffered serious injuries at her home in Dartmoor last week. Leila Cunningham is from Reform.
1: I've seen letters that our MPs have written to the Speaker saying that they feel unsafe. I think it was more than one MP. They didn't get a response. Actions speak louder than words, right? So they wrote to him and they didn't get a response.
0: The Speaker insists MPs' concerns are always passed on to the security team. The Home Secretary admits she may not be able to deport a Rochdale grooming gang leader, despite changing the law to make that easier. A 1971 act was preventing Shabir Ahmed from being deported after his release from jail because he arrived in Britain more than 50 years ago. But Pakistan still needs to accept him being returned. Maggie Oliver, who quit Greater Manchester Police over the grooming gang scandal, says it's all too late.
2: They've had 14 years to address this antiquated law, and it's taken him to be released. Back onto the streets. The bigger picture really is about the way that victims and survivors are once again forgotten.
0: Five British nationals are now known to have died in a wildfire in southern Spain. 13 people have died so far in the tragedy. And England goalkeeper Jordan Pickford says history's irrelevant as the team gets ready to take on old rivals Argentina in tomorrow's World Cup semi-final. The other semi-final takes place tonight. That's between France and Spain. That's the latest.
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4: Blackpool. 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Blackpool is the home of ballroom dancing. It was the first town in the world to have electric street lighting and the first permanent electric tram. 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

0: You really don't want to miss an early morning Jeep safari through India's tiger reserves. This is a must-do. We're here in Kanha Tiger Reserve, home to the Royal Bengal Tiger. We're now in deep jungle. Listen to that bird song. We've just seen some elephants and, oh my goodness, is that a tiger?
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0: From the Sky News Centre at 5, Bahrain says it's intercepted multiple aerial attacks by Iran in the last few hours. It's after the US started a third night of strikes against Iran, with Donald Trump saying there'd be more coming later today. The US president told reporters at the White House America is hitting Iran very hard.
1: We're taking out all of their capability for anything having to do with the Hormuz Strait. And I think in the end, we will end up discontrolling the whole thing. And what they're doing is being very foolish, very stupid, and they've treated people horribly.
0: Prime Minister in waiting Andy Burnham says it's concerning that counter-terror police have taken over the investigation into Anne Widdecombe's murder. The former Tory minister and spokeswoman for Reform UK was found dead at her home in Dartmoor on Thursday. A 28-year-old man who was arrested on suspicion of murder has been rearrested on suspicion of preparation or instigation of acts of terrorism. Nick Aldworth is a former UK counter-terrorism national coordinator.
2: There has to be an intention to intimidate government, non-government organisations or the public, must have a purpose driven racially, religiously, ideologically or politically, and it must have an act. And of course, in this case, the act we're probably looking at is violence against the person.
0: Meanwhile, it's no longer possible for anyone to challenge Andy Burnham to be Labour leader. 349 MPs have now nominated him, meaning no other candidate can reach the 20% threshold needed for a contest. Five British nationals are now known to have died in a wildfire in Spain. The blaze ripped through more than 17,000 acres in the Almeria province when it broke out on Thursday. The heatwave and the World Cup helped shape UK spending in June, with online shopping getting a boost. Retail sales rose year on year as customers bought items like fans and paddling pools to cope with the heat. And two European heavyweights are meeting in the World Cup semi-finals tonight as France take on Spain in Dallas. The winner will face either England or Argentina in Sunday's decider in New Jersey. That's the latest.
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5: Swansea. With 32 miles of coastline, Swansea is the second largest city in Wales, boasting its oldest public museum. It was nicknamed Copperopolis for many years, owing to the amount of copper produced. The birthplace of Harry Secombe and Bonnie Tyler, also Dylan Thomas. Mick Jagger's a huge Dylan fan and has visited his birthplace. Boom Radio, across the UK, including Swansea.

0: This is an arrow. 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

0: From the Sky News Centre at 6, Commons Speaker Sir Lindsay Hoyle insists MPs who raise security fears are treated equally, regardless of the political party they represent. Zia Yousaf, Reform's Home Affairs spokesman, claimed members of Parliament from his party aren't being given enough protection. It follows the murder of at her home in Dartmoor last week, a man still in custody. Leila Cunningham's from Reform.
1: I've seen letters that our MPs have written to the Speaker saying that they feel unsafe. I think it was more than one MP. They didn't get a response. Actions speak louder than words, right? So they wrote to him and they didn't get a response.
0: The US has launched attacks against Iran for the third night in a row. Donald Trump's told reporters there are plans to strike very hard again later today. Tehran's responded with attacks on Bahrain and two tankers travelling through the Strait of Hormuz. Kasra Arabi from United Against Nuclear Iran says he thinks the US leader's making appropriate decisions.
2: President Donald Trump is actually absolutely right to strike back at the IRGC, because if these acts of terror, which they are not punished, if they're not, if we don't have consequences imposed on the IRGC, it will embolden this behaviour.
0: Five British nationals are now known to have died in a wildfire in southern Spain. 10 people are still missing in the Almeria province of Andalusia. There's a suggestion millions of people in the UK are unaware of their risk of liver disease. Liver UK says many wrongly believe alcohol is the only cause, with weight-related conditions also linked. Retail sales were up nearly 2% last month, thanks to the warm weather and the World Cup. Electric fans, paddling pools and food and drink were the best sellers. And England goalkeeper Jordan Pickford says history is irrelevant as they prepare to take on Argentina in the World Cup semi-finals tomorrow. It will be the first competitive meeting between the two since 2002. That's the latest. I'm Fayda Silver.
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4: Cloud lifting for many of us to leave a dry and sunny day, but some lingering on the east coast. Feeling very warm in the southeast though, with a high today of 31 degrees Celsius.

come softly to me. Well, I'll try, but I'm not as light on my feet as I used to be. That was the Fleetwoods doing that. Dum dum dumby de blah blum de dum dum bum. Yeah, strange way to make a living, gibbering in a corner. And here we are, gibbering in a corner, first thing on a Tuesday morning, just you and me, really, in a giant pot of tea, which is just how it should be.

Neil Sedaka doing that. One of his thoughtful songs, not his doo-dah-doo-dah kind of songs from the early 60s. Now, he went a bit more serious, didn't he, in the 70s? And there he was with The Immigrant. And before Neil, we had Jackie Trent, of course. Where are you now, my love? I'm not telling you.

0: I'm all out of love. Actually, I think there's a spare one in the shoebox under the bed. That was Air Supply doing that. We all need that. And it's been a bit in a bit of short supply lately, hasn't it? Been so muggy and sort of close. But it's picked up now. Things are sort of getting back to how summer should be. Just pleasant. Before Air Supply, we had Max Harris with that strange tune from a strange TV series from Gurney Slade. Max Harris doing the music. Actually, I like Max Harris, but that was a bit mad.
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4: Boom Radio High Street History. John Collier was founded in Leeds in 1907 by Henry Price, who'd left his job managing the Grand Clothing Hall in Keighley. His early chain of around 400 stalls were called 50 Shilling Tailors, but in 1953 it was sold to UDS, which renamed it John Collier. John Collier, the window to watch. Hanson acquired it and then sold it on, with the John Collier name falling away in 85. High Street History.

in the arms of Mary. I was in the Carpenter's Arms last night. That was the Sutherland Brothers doing that. And before then we had Johnny Tillotson, didn't we? Send me the pillow that you dream on. Ooh, that's not very hygienic, is it? Nasty business. And it'd be a devil to get it in an envelope.

0: just like yesterday. Yeah, well, it's a Tuesday. Tuesdays are pretty much like Mondays, to be honest. Nothing special about a Tuesday. We'll just sort of get through it, you and I, hand in hand, with a gallon of tea. All should be well. Hey, it's 6:30.
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2: Hello, I'm Kat Suave with the latest business stories from Sky News. There are calls for Andy Burnham to tax online sales as part of a complete reform of Britain's business rates system. The Real Rates Reform Alliance, which represents more than 28,000 firms and business leaders, wants a levy of 2% on anything bought online. The group says such a move would allow for a 37% cut in rates for high street firms. The Chancellor will claim the UK economy has beaten the odds under her stewardship. Rachel Reeves will defend her record as she addresses major business leaders tonight. It's widely expected to be her final major speech in the role before incoming Prime Minister Andy Burnham replaces her. The heatwave and the World Cup helped shape UK spending in June, with online shopping getting a boost. Retail sales rose year on year as customers bought items like fans and paddling pools to cope with the hot weather. And pubs are expected to serve more than 64 million pints of no and low alcohol beer this summer. The British Beer and Pub Association says the category's booming, with sales up sharply over the past decade.
3: Cloud lifting for many of us to leave a dry and sunny day, but some lingering on the east coast. Feeling very warm in the southeast though, with a high today of 31 degrees Celsius.

Three Little Birds. I'm not very good at birds. I know what robins look like, obviously, and pigeons and blackbirds and crows. But then and sparrows. Oh, you can spot sparrows because of the noise they make. But apart from that, I don't really know what they are. My father can spot any of them at a distance and knows precisely what they're called, but me, utterly useless. Yeah, don't take me to a pub quiz. Before that, Shelby Flint, Angel on My Shoulder. Ooh, nasty.

0: orchestra gone a bit mad at the end. That was Al Saxon singing, "There, I've said it again." Yes, he's put his foot down with a firm hand, and who can blame him?
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turn around and look at me. In fact, yes, it's very rude to look the other way when I'm talking to you. The Vogue's doing that. And it was Al Green just before. He's still in love with you after all these years. Very persistent. Nasty. 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Created in Britain, Remember When features hundreds of questions covering television, music, sport, news, films and everyday life. 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

0: Such a nice little song from nice little Dana. All Kinds of Everything, back in 1970, won the Eurovision Song Contest, of course. And nice, too, that's back when the Eurovision Song Contest had songs in it. They seem to have lost sight of that aspect.
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Woman, Woman from Gary Puckett and the Union Gap. Right then, we ought to be thinking about the news at 7 o'clock. That's next, after Candy Staten's done her hit, Young Hearts Run.

0: From the Sky News Centre at 7, Labour's likely next leader, Andy Burnham, says justice must be done as quickly as possible following the death of Anne Widdecombe. Counter-terrorism police are leading the investigation after the former Tory minister was found at her home in Dartmoor on Thursday. A man arrested on suspicion of murder has been rearrested on suspicion of preparation or instigation of acts of terrorism. Nick Aldworth's a former UK counter-terrorism national coordinator.
1: There has to be an intention to intimidate government, non-government organisations or the public, must have a purpose driven racially, religiously, ideologically or politically, and it must have an act. And of course, in this case, the act we're probably looking at is violence against the person.
0: Donald Trump says the US is hitting Iran very hard as strikes were launched for the third night in a row. America's presidents declared a new blockade and tolls for cargo ships in the Strait of Hormuz. Meanwhile, oil prices have risen to their highest level in 4 weeks following the attacks. Brent crude's increased to nearly $85 a barrel. It's claimed world-leading medical research in the UK is not yet delivering better health outcomes for enough people. The Academy of Medical Sciences warns the number of doctors and experts that translate discoveries into patient care is ageing and shrinking. Policy Director Emma Greenwood's blaming a lack of pay parity.
2: Their peers are both scientists as well as other health professionals, and we are seeing a decline in the funding that is available consistently in a sustained manner, which means it is less encouraging for people to move into that route and less appealing.
0: A cross-party group of MPs is urging the next Prime Minister to allow local authorities to increase council tax by as much as they want. Andy Burnham's made devolution a key part of his platform. And Madonna's become the first American female artist to earn a number one record across 5 decades. The singer says she's still pinching herself. That's the latest. I'm Faye De Silva.
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7: Cloud lifting for many of us to leave a dry and sunny day, but some lingering on the east coast. Feeling very warm in the southeast, though, with a high today of 31 degrees Celsius.

me for what I'm worth. 37 and a half new pence. The searchers doing that. Starting off our last little lump on a Tuesday, just here until 1:30 as usual, and then it'll be Graham Dean, I suppose. I haven't checked. He might still be in bed.

I'd forgotten there was jolly whistling on that. That was a nice surprise. Enjoyed that. Bobby Goldsboro, Hello Summertime. Very short and sweet, that. Mind you, our summers generally are. I don't know what's happening next to you. Oh, is the heat wave coming back? Oh, I do hope not. Nasty business. I like it when it's about 24. That's enough for me, thank you. Before that, it was Matt Monro, wasn't it? The Impossible Dream on Boom. Ooh, I went all Voice of Doom for a moment then. Hope I'm not getting a cold. My voice is going deep. I know, tea needed. And this is Judy Collins, of course.

0: something about that song that I like. It's got an element to it which I can't put my finger on that sort of works somehow. It's got a tone about it. I don't understand music. It's obviously in a key or something that appeals to me and gets me just there. Yeah, like wind. The Left Bank with Pretty Ballerina. And before that, Judy Collins, of course. Send in the clowns.
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2: 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Is getting to more gigs this year and the next? Is the sound of saying, I got you, mate? Is the sound of mates enjoying even more of this? Is the sound of mates getting home instead of here? Click your seatbelt, because you're twice as likely to be killed or seriously injured if you don't think.
3: 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Nestled amidst the stunning countryside of Lancashire, Burnley boasts one of England's shortest rivers. The Brun flows for only just over 4 miles. The TV series Juliet Bravo was filmed here, as was Hetty Wainsrop Investigates, and Sir Ian McKellen and Lee Ingleby were born here. 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

takes me back to my youth, that does. I was always playing in the pubs when I first started going in pubs. When was that? Late 70s? I guess it must have been. Supertramp doing that. Everybody was drinking revolting things like Pernod and Black. Oh, good Lord. The Logical song.

0: I just called to say I love you. I get an awful lot of phone calls and doing that, exactly that thing, every day. Well, there's always silence from the other end, but I know what it is. They've chickened out at the last minute. That was Stevie Wonder, and before him, Phyllis Dillon, whoever she is, and Perfidia. And that's your lot. I'll leave you in peace. Stand by for Graham Dean in just a tick. This is Boom, and it's 7:30.
1: Cloud lifting for many of us to leave a dry and sunny day, but some lingering on the east coast. Feeling very warm in the southeast though, with a high today of 31 degrees Celsius.

Poor old Jackie Blue, she's needed cheering up for years. The Ozark Mountain Daredevils. Andy Marriott will be back to wake us early birds up again tomorrow morning from 6 o'clock. Good morning to you, Boomers.

0: That was ABBA's Annie Fried from their album Super Trooper and Dante, which was like a musical metaphor for telling her other half to slow it down. It's just gone 20 to 8.
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0: Canada's Andy Kim. He was one of the co-writers of Sugar Sugar, that huge hit for the Archies. And he had that number one as well, Rock Me Gently, Andy Kim. And it was the Beatles. Oh, on the subject of sugar, did you see that researchers have discovered that those born before sugar rationing ended back in 1953 had up to a 25% lower chance of being diagnosed with anxiety and depression later in life, compared with those born afterwards? Sorry if you're born afterwards. They say that the findings add to growing evidence that a mother's diet during pregnancy can influence a child's health in later life. Well, there we are. And here's Carly Simon.
1: My dear extremely forlorn friend, I hear your love has stormed out the door. But a random

0: It's 7 minutes to eight. You're listening to Boom Radio, and in that case, a taster from Carly Simon's first new album for 18 years, which is due in August. And that'll be on it, called Howl, as in howl. Sorry.
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4: It was just another day, a familiar drive through familiar country. But then, just around the corner, came the unexpected. He'd let his speed creep a little too high as he approached a bend, and he was no longer driving at the right speed for the road. 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Think. 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
6: Sir Francis Chichester has arrived in Plymouth. Beatles manager Brian Epstein has died. 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
5: 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We're here because you were there.

That was the Box Tops, and the follow-up to their huge hit, The Letter, that was Neon Rainbow. Yeah, kind of comparing the neon lights of the city to, well, a rainbow. It's Boom as we head up to 8 o'clock in the news with Matchbox, Rockabilly Rebel.

0: From the Sky News Centre at 8, oil prices have leapt to their highest in 4 weeks after a third night of US strikes on Iran. The exchange of fire also saw Tehran striking two UAE tankers in the Strait of Hormuz, leaving at least one person dead. Our reporter Sally Lockwood, who's in Dubai, says America's president's taking control of the shipping lane.
1: Donald Trump has said that they're going to reimpose the US military naval blockade, and they're also planning to charge commercial shipping 20% tolls due to the US protecting them and patrolling the Strait of Hormuz.
0: Andy Burnham says police must be given the space they need to investigate the death of Anne Widdecombe. The incoming Prime Minister, who will be confirmed as Labour leader on Friday, says the former MP died in an appalling act of violence. Anti-terror police are leading the inquiry and a murder suspect remains in custody. Here's Chief Secretary to the Treasury, Lucy Rigby.
2: I am sure that in the coming months, potentially years, there will be time to look back over what has happened, including in the early stages of this investigation. The time to do that is not now.
0: The regulators confirmed South East Water will have to pay out £30.5 million over repeated supply disruptions. Hundreds of thousands of people in Kent and Sussex have been left without running taps in recent years. The number of British people thought to have been killed in wildfires in southern Spain has risen to 5. 10 people are still missing as devastating blazes have torn through Andalusia. It's claimed most people in the UK can't tell the difference between legal and illegal e-bikes. The research was carried out as an accreditation scheme launched for retailers. And England's Declan Rice has been declared fully fit ahead of tomorrow's World Cup semi-final with Argentina. He's overcome an illness which kept him in bed during the build-up to the Norway game. That's the latest. I'm Faye De Silva. B-O-O-M.
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4: Cloud lifting for many of us to leave a dry and sunny day, but some lingering on the east coast. Feeling very warm in the southeast though, with a high today of 31 degrees Celsius.

Another wonderful memory here on Boom Radio, the Ronettes, Do I Love You. Hey, welcome to Breakfast, and my legacy track in a few minutes features a singer who had a 5-octave range. Got 10cc as well.

0: That was the theme tune for a certain Hairy Cornflick DLT from Mood Mosaic. A touch of velvet, a sting of brass. In my case, I'm the hairless cornflick.
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0: And just now you also heard 10cc's Rubber Bullets, but now it's the legacy of somebody known as the Queen of the Whistle Register, Minnie Riperton, on her song Lovin' You. And that's, remember, for Minnie's use of her very high whistle in the song's bridge, and also the chirping songbirds that you can hear throughout the record. Well, Minnie had an operatic 5-octave vocal range. She trained as an opera singer, and she explained that during the recording of the song's demo, the bird chirping was recorded accidentally, but it seemed right, so they kept it in. It was co-written by her husband, Richard Rudolph, and it started out as a lullaby to soothe their baby daughter, Maya.

Also on the production credit of that record, Stevie Wonder. Minnie Riperton's Lovin' You, an incredible voice. And Mariah Carey, amongst others, have mentioned Minnie as an inspiration. 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A gift in your will is a powerful way to ensure that children here in the UK and around the world have the chance of a future they deserve. You can find out more. 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
5: Army and Navy stores began in 1871 thanks to a group of Army and Navy officers selling domestic goods at discounted prices. Expanding quickly, it was based in an overcrowded London distillery. After the challenges of war to overseas expansion, it grew at home during the 50s and 60s, acquiring stores in Wolverhampton, Aldershot, Leamington Spa and Bromley. In 1973, Army and Navy stores was purchased by House of Fraser. High Street History.

0: They certainly did take us there, the Staples Singers, and it was Dave Davies' Death of a Clown. 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
2: Hello, I'm Kat Suave with the latest business stories from Sky News. There are calls for Andy Burnham to tax online sales as part of a complete reform of Britain's business rates system. The Real Rates Reform Alliance, which represents more than 28,000 firms and business leaders, wants a levy of 2% on anything bought online. The group says such a move would allow for a 37% cut in rates for high street firms. The Chancellor will claim the UK economy has beaten the odds under her stewardship. Rachel Reeves will defend her record as she addresses major business leaders tonight. It's widely expected to be her final major speech in the role before incoming Prime Minister Andy Burnham replaces her. The heatwave and the World Cup helped shape UK spending in June, with online shopping getting a boost. Retail sales rose year on year as customers bought items like fans and paddling pools to cope with the hot weather. And pubs are expected to serve more than 64 million pints of no and low alcohol beer this summer. The British Beer and Pub Association says the category's booming, with sales up sharply over the past decade.
3: Cloud lifting for many of us to leave a dry and sunny day, but some lingering on the east coast. Feeling very warm in the southeast though, with a high today of 31 degrees Celsius.

0: When that was first issued by Prince, there were still 17 years to go before 1999. Now, it's 27 years later.
1: Your first record.
0: Which takes us to the Cotswolds this morning. Lechlade, that's where Rosamund Godden is. Good morning, Rosamund. Now, your first, you say, cost you 6 shillings and 8 pence from Kempster's Music in Witney, Oxfordshire. You tell me you just bought a second-hand record player that was advertised in the Oxford Mail for £13. And it came with 100 singles, including 5 by Elvis, ones that you still have. But your first record that you actually bought yourself was with a record token. It was for your birthday. And it was Peter and Gordon.

0: When the Teddy Bears first recorded that, it was "To Know Him Is To Love Him." But for Peter and Gordon, well, for obvious reasons, they changed it around to "Know You Is To Love You." And Rosamund Godden in Lechlade, Gloucestershire, there it was, play for you this morning here on Boom Radio, your first record. And it's approaching 20 to 9.
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0: Robert Plant, after Led Zeppelin, Big Log. Neither Big nor Log were mentioned in the song. I think Log refers to a trucker's log that they have to fill in to record their hours. And I'm a Roadrunner, that was Junior Walker and the All-Stars. Well, this is from our sponsors, Magari Tours. Well, imagine leaving the crowds and those well-worn tourist trails behind with their Western Sicily tour. 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Or perhaps wandering through sun-drenched ancient olive groves. You get the picture. 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

Romance in the Rain at the bus stop with the Hollies. How about some two-tone just before the news at 9? This is The Selector with Pauline Black singing about how she buys her other half a red radio. Trouble is, he pays more attention to the radio than to her. So he ends up with a red card.

0: From the Sky News Centre at 9. Oil prices have soared to their highest level in 4 weeks as tensions reignite between the US and Iran. America's launched its third consecutive night of attacks, with Tehran striking 2 UAE tankers in the Strait of Hormuz. The president insists the situation will be under control quickly.
1: We've demolished their military. We're hitting them very hard. We had a deal all done, and then they broke up that deal immediately because they found out there was something in the deal they didn't like. And they're wired differently, and we're not going to put up with it. We are just going forward. We're attacking them tonight.
0: Andy Burnham's called Anne Widdecombe's death an appalling act of violence as a murder suspect remains in custody. The incoming Prime Minister says officers must be given the space to investigate what's happened to the former MP last week. It's raised questions about keeping current and ex-politicians safe. Brendan Cox, whose wife Jo was murdered in her West Yorkshire constituency in 2016, says this needs to be addressed.
2: We can't put up walls around all of our members of parliament, all of our councillors in the case of Anne Widdecombe, all of our former members of parliament. We simply can't keep everybody safe that way. What we need to change is a political culture that is starting to legitimise and make violence more acceptable.
0: Troubled South East Waters facing a £30.5 million redress package. The regulators identified a series of failures at the supplier, with hundreds of thousands of people in Kent and Sussex left without running taps in recent years. 5 British nationals are now known to have died in a wildfire in southern Spain. 10 people are still missing in the Almeria province of Andalusia. Online purchases soared last month as many of us shop from home to beat the heat. The British Retail Consortium says total UK retail sales were up almost 2% year on year. And one of the largest T-Rex skeletons is up for auction later. Gus the dinosaur could fetch an estimated £22 million. That's the latest. I'm Faye De Silva.
3: This is an Aero. And this is the sound of its minty bubbles. Conjuring melt in your mouth. Pure, bubbly joy. Melt into the moment with Aero's delicious peppermint bubbles. Aero, feel the bubbles melt.
4: Cloud lifting for many of us to leave a dry and sunny day, but some lingering on the east coast. Feeling very warm in the southeast though, with a high today of 31 degrees Celsius.

There they go again, up the country, Canned Heat. Roy Wood, famous for being part of The Move, the Electric Light Orchestra, Wizard, and that huge wild hair of his. And in this case, a solo record by Roy, heavily Beach Boys influenced.

A famous song in that case with David Grant and Jackie Graham. And a Roy Wood solo release on which he did all the instruments, all the vocals, highly influenced by the Beach Boys. Oh, what a shame. Right, let's have a soundtrack song and take you to the end of the 60s. Very famous song from an equally famous film. And it's back in the day when they used to rate certain films with an X. And this one got just that, both over here and in the United States. And it became the only X-rated film to ever win a Best Picture Award at the Oscars. The film Midnight Cowboy, and Harry Nilsson did the honours.

Written by Fred Neil, sung by Harry Nilsson. Everybody's Talking from Midnight Cowboy, released in 1969. It won 3 Oscars, including Best Director, John Schlesinger, and, as I mentioned, Best Picture. And the film starred John Voight and Dustin Hoffman. They were both nominated, but didn't win. That's the soundtrack song.

0: Once any early morning cloud drifts away, that's what most of us should feel. 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

Ooh, Fleetwood Mac's Big Love, and it was Dave D. Dozy, Beaky Mick and Titch. Our school call today features Robert Atwell in Ilkeston, Derbyshire. In the 60s, you went to Hallcroft Boys' School in Ilkeston, and you remember Froggy Martin, the French teacher. He was, you say, not a bundle of laughs. The pupils used to play football in the schoolyard at break time, but they had to stop if a member of staff walked by. But one day, Froggy entered the yard and he was unseen by Peter Parkin. Peter gave the ball a good hard kick and it hit Froggy in the face, knocking his pipe out of his mouth. Oh, everybody froze, I'll bet. Peter got the red card. I think he got off lightly. Sometime after that, the school magazine came out and everyone was surprised to see an article with the heading Parkin Larkin nearly made Froggy groggy. You think it was written by Mr. Martin himself, because if not, he would have had to have given permission for it to be included. And after that, Mr. Martin was seen in a very different light. Good old Froggy Martin at Hallcroft Boys, Ilkeston, our school of the day.

Slade, compared to previous releases, finally got their spelling right, except they turned the N's around the wrong way on the title of that one. My Friend Stan. Oh, by the way, if you ever had any accidents involving a teacher at school, do let me know. Please do, by going to the front page of our website, boomradio.co.uk, and give School Call a click. Tell me all about it.

Well, that track, Let the Music Play by The Coral, came out completely unannounced back in May, first in vinyl form, and then a couple of weeks later on the other platforms. Yeah, there'd been no build-up, no prior warning.

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7: Graham

Lindisfarne and some early Stones. Come on. Well, it's 9:45. Well, you know what I haven't done today? Any of those inventive company names. Diane Brackley sent me one. Diane's in Hampton and says she loves listening to these. She says she spotted a tree felling business called Branching Out. Very appropriate. And also a dog walking service called Woof Whistle. Woof Whistle Walk. Thank you, Diana. Oh, and one here from Carol Chapman in Truro, who the other day in Truro saw a window cleaning van called Pain in the Glass.

0: Oh, that kiss. Esso Besso, sang Paul Anka. Well, France and Spain this evening in the semi-final of the World Cup, England and Argentina tomorrow. And the Indian cricket team are having another go. They got well and truly walloped in the T20 against England, but this time with a much stronger side. They take on England at Edgbaston in a one-day international.
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19: 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It is the power of love.

It was another record by that group, Red Box, Heart of the Sun, and The Marvelettes, My Baby Must Be a Magician. It was written by Smokey Robinson, and the spoken vocal in that was by one of the Temptations, Melvin Franklin. One more from me, it's Andrew Gold, Never Let Us Slip Away, but I've got to, because David Lloyd will be with you next.

0: From the Sky News Centre at 10. The US has launched attacks against Iran for the third night in a row. Donald Trump's told reporters there are plans to strike very hard again later too. Iran's Revolutionary Guards say they've hit two American vessels in the Strait of Hormuz and carried out a drone and missile attack on Bahrain. Kasra Arabi from United Against Nuclear Iran says he thinks the US leader is making appropriate decisions.
1: President Donald Trump is actually absolutely right to strike back at the IRGC, because if these acts of terror, which they are not punished, if they're not, if we don't have consequences imposed on the IRGC, it will embolden this behaviour.
0: The husband of murdered MP Joe Cox has admitted it's not realistic for all politicians to be offered the security they need. Brendan Cox has been speaking after the death of Anne Widdecombe, renewed concerns about the safety of MPs. A suspect remains in custody under terror laws. Chief Secretary to the Treasury Lucy Rigby's revealed she thought twice about running for Parliament.
2: Particularly as a woman as well, and indeed one with a family, I've thought about my own safety and my family's safety. This is something that we shouldn't need those that want to be in public life to have to consider. It's a deterrent.
0: The Afghanistan inquiries heard British special forces drop prisoners from a forklift for fun. It's looking at allegations of war crimes by UK troops between 2010 and 2013. South East Waters facing a £30.5 million penalty for repeated supply disruptions. Customers in Kent and Sussex were left without running taps. The next Prime Minister is being urged to allow local authorities to increase council tax by as much as they want. The current rules mean councils must ballot residents before raising it by more than 5%. And heat health alerts are in force across large swathes of England. Temperatures could reach the low 30s today. That's the latest. I'm Fayda Silva.
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6: Some cloud lingering around the North Sea coast, but elsewhere a dry, bright and sunny day, feeling particularly warm in the southeastern Wales, with highs there of around 31 degrees Celsius and slightly cooler further north.

There were so many versions of that record bouncing around the world at the time, not least from Sandy herself, who recorded it not only in English, but also, I think, in Italian and French as well. Talk about talent. Good morning. Hello, this is Nottingham Calling. I'm sitting here, you're sitting there, and let's enjoy together another couple of hours of music for our generation. After all, this is Boom Radio UK.

It's the Police, Spirits in the Material World, from the album Ghost in the Machine. That was before they all fell out. Why do band members fall out? I guess it's when you bring together interesting characters, isn't it? I guess it's like radio stations. Yes, goodness. Not this one, though. I have to say, maybe it's because we've all been there and done that. People here, we all get on. We'll phone each other up and we're having a whale of a time here. Now, talking of interesting characters.

0: It's the Beach Boys from Boom. Do you want to dance? Do you remember preparing for holidays years ago, getting everything sorted? You know, you had to go to fetch your currency and go to fetch your suntan oil and also get your film for your camera. And you had to decide how many photographs your holiday was going to be worth. Was it going to be 8 photographs or 12? How on earth did we decide which things to take photographs of when we were on holiday? I don't ever remember a holiday being worth more than 12 photographs. Oh, no. Some people used to take slides, didn't they, rather than photographs, and then invite you round to their house to see a slideshow. Don't go! No! You'll be bored, silly. Oh, come on in. Take a pew. You sit down on their Draylon suite. Oh, jump a bit, Albert. Give a bit of room. They turn off their big light, put on the little chandelier light, and they'd click on the first slide.
1: What's this one of? Oh, I don't know where this one... Where was that, Albert?
0: He's no idea either. Get out the house as quickly as you can. Tell him you've left the gas on.

0: From Rod Stewart's album Never a Dull Moment, that's Hendrix's Angel. Good morning. Thank you for joining us today. This is Boom.
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5: Inverness. The town is the most northerly city in the UK. Its name comes from the Gaelic meaning mouth of the River Ness. In the 17th century, a local man caused a round of cheese to roll from Castle Hill into the river, causing a riot which resulted in death and destruction. And in Macbeth, its castle was where Macbeth murdered King Duncan. Boom Radio, across the UK, including Inverness.

G's from Boom, More Than a Woman, and before that it was Mary Wells. We're very close to today's tale of your first car. That's thanks to Michael Holmes today and his tale of his Cortina and a guitar. Next.

0: It's the Human League. Keep feeling fascination. This is Boom. It's 10:30. The pollen count has eased a little bit today. It's very high nowhere across the UK. For the high levels, bit of geometry here, if you draw a diagonal line from the Highlands top left to the east of England bottom right, then the high levels are to the left of that line.
1: 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Your first car.
0: Good morning to Michael Holmes from Murfield, who says, I used to work in a close harmony group playing the working men's clubs, and through this I managed to save up and buy a Gibson classic jazz guitar for £100, and I managed to buy my first car. It was a Cortina, which I needed because I was joining the man from the Prue needed a car. It was very basic, as most were in those cars, so I had to fit the radio, fit the speakers, fit the aerial to make it work, and the car took my wife and two children to Girvin many times over the years. Alas, that came to a halt the following Christmas, as me and the lads had gone up to Christmas because I had to work until Christmas Eve. I was driving through a village about 40 miles from Girvin when I hit a greasy patch on the road. I was going very slowly, but nevertheless I slid into a wall. I inspected the car. Nothing seemed very wrong, but oh dear, 25 miles from Girvin, steam started to come from the engine. I'd crushed the radiator. I pulled into a bus garage and during Christmas went back to salvage what I could from the car, took the radio away with me. So later I joined the Prue's car scheme. Not sure what that gave you, Michael, but it's sure it all sorted itself out. Now, he says, I'm in late retirement and I have one of those all bells and whistles hybrids. Yes, the ones that keep sending out alerts and alarms all the time, I suspect. Michael says, as far as the Gibson guitar is concerned, 55 years later, I was looking at one of those classic guitar websites and the same guitar I had would now be worth £35,000.
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That's Clout. They had a few hits across Europe, but only one here. And that was its Substitutes, originally by the Righteous Brothers. Must play that one day. It's almost

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Mark Allman, Gene Pitney, Something's Gotten Hold of My Heart. And before that, Tommy James. Katrina Bills writes in from Nottingham about last day at school. She says, I was 16, I said goodbye to my best friend, and also, oh dear, the boy I'd had a crush on for years. And Katrina here says both of them sadly then passed away in their 30s. Treasure every moment in life, I think, has to be the message, as I hope we've learned to do.

0: It's Auto Leisure Land from Boom, Almost Light, that truly beautiful time of day at this time of year. Now, Linda Johnson Kelsall near Chester has just been in touch, heard me talking about half an hour ago about those slides that we used to get rather than prints years ago. And she says she used to get them in the cost of the film because they used to be cheaper. And she used to view them in a handheld viewer and later got a projector. And that's all now been handed down through the generations, bringing lots of pleasure and lots of memories. Thank you, Linda. Round the corner, it's the Queen of Funk.
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3: Good morning, it's Mike Wire. See Jules Holland, the UK's most popular pianist and bandleader, who's performed and recorded with the world's most gifted musicians at Malvern Theatre on Thursday. 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The legendary Tony Christie brings his Great Farewell Tour to Bridport Electric Palace on the 31st of July.
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0: It's Chaka Khan from Boom, I'm Every Woman. Good morning to Ian Dyson, and I hope all's well now, Ian. He says he went to a hospital appointment the other day at his local cottage hospital, and he says he sat in the waiting room there with one other person. Goodness, it's been a long time since I've sat in a hospital waiting room with one other person. He says they had the radio on, piped in, and it wasn't his choice of radio station. He was quite relieved to go back and sit in the car and put Boom on. And I'll tell you what, in a cottage hospital, they should have us on. 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

0: From the Sky News Centre at 11. A minister's revealed she thought twice about standing for Parliament as the death of Anne Widdecombe raises fresh concerns about MP safety. A suspect's in custody after the former Tory minister was found at her home in Dartmoor last week. Lucy Rigby claims security fears are deterring people from entering public life. Shadow Business Minister Gareth Davis says it's not right.
1: For those of us who are elected, there is a pretty robust offering. The security services have drastically improved how they look after and monitor MP safety. We have to have the ability to express an opinion, to do things that are unpopular, free from the threat of violence.
0: A man's been charged with murder after a teenager was stabbed in Northampton. 16-year-old Kadeem Paris from Motherwell died in the Abington area last Tuesday. A coroner's heard the driver of a train which crashed in Bedfordshire died from traumatic injuries to the chest and brainstem. 60-year-old Sean Burton passed red signals before hitting the back of a broken-down service near Elstow last month. A crew member's been killed in Iranian attacks on two oil tankers in the Strait of Hormuz. The strikes came on a third consecutive night of the US and Iran exchanging fire. Donald Trump's told reporters at the White House that America's hitting Tehran very hard.
2: We're taking out all of their capability for anything having to do with the Hormuz Strait. And I think in the end, we will end up discontrolling the whole thing.
3: And what
2: they're doing is being very foolish, very stupid, and they've treated people horribly.
0: It's claimed world-leading medical research in the UK is not yet delivering better health outcomes for enough people. The Academy of Medical Sciences warns the number of doctors and experts that translate discoveries into patient care is shrinking. And more weather records have fallen as high temperatures continue. The Met Office says it hit 30.1 degrees in Dorset yesterday, the ninth day in a row where it's been 30 plus in the UK. That's the latest. I'm Faye Desil.
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5: Some cloud lingering around the North Sea coast, but elsewhere a dry, bright and sunny day, feeling particularly warm in the southeast and Wales with highs there of around 31 degrees Celsius and slightly cooler further north.
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7: Good morning. 1 year, five songs, a million memories. Today's top five, let's think back to the way things were this week in

Number three this week in 62 for Joe Brown, A Picture of You, and before that it was Elvis. Now in 1962, Blues Incorporated, which was Alexis Corner's band, used to have a gig every Thursday night at the Marquee Club in London on Oxford Street. And then Alexis was offered a spot on BBC Radio's Jazz Club on Thursday night, and he wanted to do it. Had a quick word with Harold, who ran the Marquee Club, and Harold says, if you go and do that BBC thing, and you'll never come back here, I'll tell you what. So Alexis thought, well, I'll get some of my mates to fill in for me at the Marquee Club, and we'll be all right. So he had a quick word with his mates, Brian and Keith and Ian and Mick, and they said, yeah, well, we'll get a band together. So they needed a name, and they came up with Rolling Stones. Not everybody liked the name, but they thought it'd be all right. Jazz News previewed the Rolling Stones' first gig. It said, Mick Jagger, R&B vocalist, is taking an R&B group into the Marquee tomorrow night, whilst Blues Incorporated do their jazz club gig. Called the Rolling Stones, the lineup is Mick Jagger vocals, Keith Richards and Elmo Lewis on guitars, Dick Taylor on bass, Ian Stewart on piano, and Mick Avery on drums. A second group under Long John Baldry will also be there. And what's interesting is the music we're enjoying this morning on our top five is the musical climate of the time into which the Rolling Stones launched their careers.

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0: I'm coming out for a bit of snow, eh, darling?
1: Cool, you don't need a shave.
0: Yeah, I know, it's marvellous here.
1: Can I pass Dr. Tim Roller?
2: Mike's on, and Wendy at number 2 this week in 62. Come outside. Meanwhile,

0: Number one this week in 1962 for Ray Charles, I Can't Stop Loving You. This week in 62 saw the Night of the Long Knives when the then Prime Minister Harold Macmillan, who had a lovely head of hair, sacked seven members of his cabinet. And of course, these were usually calmer political times. That was a third. So suddenly we had a new Chancellor, Minister of Education, Minister of Defence. Top five back tomorrow.
1: 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I'm Roger Day. 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

Genesis, I Can't Dance. And before that, it was something interesting from Wings, Good Night Tonight. This time tomorrow, by the way, we're hearing from somebody who decided to go skydiving, which just looks... I mean, I know John Noakes did it, but would you? She's been skydiving and she's 92. And she did that hot foot from a bit of abseiling. Right, this is a new song that we're getting some really interesting comments about. This is new from The Fizz. It's called A Crazy Shot in the Dark.

It's certainly doing well in Mike Reed's Heritage Chart currently. The Fizz and A Crazy Shot in the Dark. And an interesting email from John Rogers from Tillington in Hereford, all about the National Railway Queens. And this is something that started in 1925. And what they did was identify one of the daughters of the many men who used to work in the railway workforce back then, aged between 12 and 16, and they would crown her in a very elaborate ceremony. And she used to be Miss Railway Queen, and she would then go on to open railway stations and christen locomotives and represent the industry on the national and international stage. And this all ended in 1975. John's given me the names of the final three post holders. In 1971, Sandra Hawkes from Manchester, 1970, Lynette Storr from York, and 75, Brenda Tomlinson from Bournemouth. And John generously says here that Boom is the perfect place to bring to a wider audience this little bit of social history. Well, thank you for that vote of confidence. And I tell you what, Lynette, Sandra and Brenda, if you are with us, it would be lovely to hear from you. And I hope you've got that sash stored safely away somewhere. Get it out this morning. Come on. Let's have a selfie. You pay-

0: If your love life was a little complicated in the late 70s, that wouldn't have helped. Just when I needed you most, from Randy Van Warmer. Put your hand up if you think that wasn't his real name. It sort of was, really, a Randall Edwin Van Warmer, son of Roger and Betsy Van Warmer from Colorado, although they came to Cornwall when Randall was about 15. This is Boom. It's coming round to 20 to 12.
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It's Marty Webb from Boom. Take that look off your face as soon as you like. And before that, the Yardbirds and Evil Hearted You. Now, the latest, briefly, from our friends at Inside Soap magazine. This is Florrie Lindley reporting. And in this week's magazine, Jack Branning gets close to a mystery lady in Duff Duff EastEnders. Sarah Platt is arrested for murder in Corrie. That's all getting complicated. And Kane Dingle falls down a cliffside in Emmerdale. All that and more in this week's Inside Soap magazine. Right, now some winners of Opportunity Knocks from Lincoln.

Some records have that amazing quality of still making you feel the way you always felt when hearing them. Written, of course, by Marty Wilde and Ronnie Scott, and originally recorded by the Welsh band The Bystanders, but there by The Casuals, Jezza Mai.

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0: It's the OJ's Used to Be My Girl. Well, news is next at midday, followed by today's edition of the David Hamilton Music Show from his home in Sussex. And David often used to talk about the catchphrases that comedians used to have. Suddenly struck me, I don't think David Hamilton has ever had a catchphrase of any sort. And maybe he should have a catchphrase. Let's think of one for him. It doesn't have to be very good. I mean, catchphrases usually aren't. They just seem to make sense the more you repeat them. So maybe you can suggest one. Do drop him a line or me a line, and we'll see how far we get.
1: Funny, but it's true.
0: Maybe amusing.

0: From the Sky News Centre at midday. The COVID inquiries found almost £10 billion spent on protective gear during the pandemic was wasted. The latest phase concluded failures and systemic flaws left frontline workers without adequate PPE. Baroness Hallett says the waste of taxpayers' money was vast. Scott Mills has been revealed as the BBC's highest earner until he was sacked in March. The former radio presenter made at least £745,000 for the year ending March 2026, according to the corporation's annual report. The husband of murdered MP Joe Cox has admitted it's not realistic for all politicians to be offered the security they need. Brendan Cox has been speaking after the death of Anne Widdecombe, renewed concerns about the safety of MPs. A suspect remains in custody. Chief Secretary to the Treasury Lucy Rigby has revealed she thought twice about running for Parliament.
1: Particularly as a woman as well. And indeed one with her family, I've thought about my own safety and my family's safety. This is something that we shouldn't need those that want to be in public life to have to consider. It's a deterrent.
0: Oil prices have leapt to their highest in 4 weeks after a third night of US strikes on Iran. Tehran also struck two UAE tankers in the Strait of Hormuz. Our reporter Sally Lockwood says America's president's taking control of the shipping lane.
2: Donald Trump has said that they're going to reimpose the US military naval blockade. And they're also planning to charge commercial shipping 20% tolls due to the US protecting them and patrolling the Strait of Hormuz.
0: Southeast Water is facing a £30.5 million penalty for repeated supply disruptions. Customers in Kent and Sussex were left without running taps. And one of the largest T-Rex skeletons is expected to fetch up to £22 million at auction. The dinosaur's going under the hammer in New York. That's the latest. I'm Faye De Silver. B-O-O-M.
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4: Some cloud lingering around the North Sea coast, but elsewhere a dry, bright and sunny day. Feeling particularly warm in the southeast and Wales, with highs of around 31 degrees Celsius.

Cliff Richard and Move It. Cliff, who was at Wimbledon, he must have been there every day this year in an assortment of very, very colourful jackets. Good afternoon. Thank you to David Lloyd. Yes, when I was at Radio 1, I did have a catchphrase, and one of the producers voiced it on a jingle for me, and I used it whenever anybody said something rude or there were dodgy lyrics on a song. Cheeky boy! I think I could play it now for David Lloyd when he hands over to me. Thank you, David. Cheeky boy.

0: The Hollies, Just One Look, and before the boys, it was the Detroit Spinners and the Rubber Band Man. You have been sending me some wonderful stuff. Jeff Johnson in Gateshead says, like yesterday's angler, I also go fishing with alternative baits to catch specific types of fish. For example, I use nails to land hammerhead sharks, locks of hair for mullet, empty beer bottles for sea bass, and pet food for both catfish and dogfish. Jeff says, I have found that playing party dance music is good when I'm trying to catch conger eels.
1: It's David Hamilton's

Well, there's a great record for a summer's day. Fat Larry's Band from Philadelphia having a Zoom on Boom. And with that, they got to number two in 1982. Up next is Norda Mullen, who took over from Ray Thomas and the Moody Blues. When she was asked to join their touring band, she said, "It took me 5 seconds to say yes." By the way, she's a flautist. She flauts it all over the place.

0: Something else that's nice on a summer's day, Lemonade, Norda Mullen, and that is the title track from her new EP. Coming up very shortly, the best of British. Yesterday we featured Dave D. Dozy, Beaky, Mick and Titch. Mick in Rugby emailed and said, wasn't Dave D. the policeman who attended the car accident when Eddie Cochran died, and didn't he get his guitar? Mick, you are spot on. Who's it going to be today? We will find out very shortly.
1: 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Graham Dean, North London. Judy Spires, Devon. David Hamilton, Sussex. Jane Markham, Somerset. Les Ross, Warwickshire. Diana Luke, Yorkshire. 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

The Blackbirds, Walking in Rhythm, and following the Turtles and Eleanor. On the A to Z of the Best of British Today, it is a band formed in Birmingham in 1963, featuring the brothers Steve and Muff Winwood, Peter York, and their leader, guitarist Spencer Davis. They all met up at the Golden Eagle pub in Birmingham, and after that they kept moving.

0: Spencer Davis Group, Keep On Running. We'll dedicate that to our David Lloyd. He's the runner of the Boom Gang, always taking part in charity events. Charity, mate. I've got an email here from Mike Masters in Banbury who says, my wife told me that sex is much better on vacation, which was not a nice postcard to receive at work.
1: And if one day I should become a singer with a Spanish bum who sings for women of great virtue, I'd sing to them with a guitar I borrowed from a coffee bar. 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

0: The Everly Brothers, Poor Jenny. And before that, Scott Walker and Jackie. 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And next, a true star man.
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the Shirelles, and those famous words, "Will you love me tomorrow?" And they followed David Bowie and the Starman. Now, everybody loves 60s music, but the 70s music, that was pretty good as well. It was a tough decade with soaring inflation, high unemployment and crippling strikes. But the music cheered us up. Much of it was bright and it made us want to get up and dance. We have a 70s show on Boom every Saturday at noon, presented by a man who remembers the decade well, Simon Bates, broadcasting from his front room in Devon. And brought to you by Now 70s TV, the channel you can find on Sky and Virgin.

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Stevie Wonder for Once in My Life. Coming up next are the Shy Lights, You Don't Have to Go. If you do, you're going to miss today's number one at one, and a record that made history when it came out in 1978.

0: From the Sky News Centre at 1, the head of the COVID inquiries criticised the vast waste of taxpayers' money on inadequate PPE. Its latest report finds nearly £10 billion was spent on protective gear that couldn't be used. That's about two-thirds of the total to buy masks, gowns and gloves. Chairwoman Baroness Hallett's also found the controversial VIP lane undermined efforts to source equipment.
1: It was a misguided attempt at prioritisation. In responding to the crisis, some suppliers were given favourable treatment simply on account of their connections with the government. It should not have been set up, and it should not be repeated.
0: Scott Mills was the BBC's highest earner until his sacking in March. The corporation's annual report shows the former radio presenter made at least £745,000 in the year leading up to his dismissal. A minister admits she's thought twice about standing for Parliament as the death of Anne Widdecombe raises fresh concerns over MP safety. Lucy Rigby says security fears are deterring people from entering public life. A coroner's heard the driver of a train which crashed in Bedfordshire died from traumatic injuries to the chest and brainstem. 60-year-old Sean Burton went past a red signal and hit a stationary service in Elstow last month. 162 others were injured. Our reporter Shaman Freeman-Powell has more.
2: It was declared a major incident because of the sheer numbers of people that were injured on those trains. We heard in the hours that followed in the collision and the days that followed from passengers describing the panic and the chaos that ensued.
0: South East Waters to shell out £30.5 million. The regulators identified a series of failures. And Madonna's the first American female artist to earn a number one record across five decades. The singer says she's still pinching herself following reaction to her new album. That's the latest. I'm Faye De Silva.
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4: Some cloud lingering around the North Sea coast, but elsewhere a dry, bright and sunny day. Feeling particularly warm in the southeast and Wales, with highs of around 31 degrees Celsius.
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Althea and Donna, who in 1978 made music history. They were the first Jamaican female duo to top the charts, and they did it with that record, Uptown Top Ranking.

The Pretenders were the message of love, and the Pretenders followed the Four Tops, Walk Away Renee. An email in from Jerry Wood in Derby. And Jerry says, only just discovered Boom, and what a joy it is. Jerry, welcome to the gang. He says, I remember you on the mic at Craven Cottage. Is it true you bought your house from Junior Campbell of Marmalade? Because I was friends with them back in the 60s. Spot on, Jerry. And he finishes with a question. He says, why do I remember all the words to every song I hear on Boom and can't remember why I opened

0: That takes you back a bit, doesn't it? Emil Ford and the Checkmates and Them Their Eyes. They're focused on the boom clock, where it is now 16 minutes past one.
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0: Michael Rimmer in Worcester says, we've had unprecedented weather here in Worcester, with temperatures as high as 36 degrees, unbearable without being ungrateful. And I imagine supermarkets have had high demand for water and cool drinks. It's going to be very hot today for our wedding anniversary. Christine and I have been married today for 32 years. We got married at Aston-on-Trent near Derby on the 14th of July 1994. Can you play this record for us on our wedding anniversary?

0: Rod Stewart and Young Turks for Michael and Christine in Worcester, who are celebrating their wedding anniversary today. Michael would also like a mention of their beloved cats, Blackie and Tina, who both lived to good ages, and their current cat, Matthew, who apparently is a great character. 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
6: 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The town has a proud history of car making, and John Dennis Coach Builders built fire engines here. It was the inspiration for Lewis Carroll's Alice's Adventures in Wonderland, and home to the UK's first ever Norman-style castle. So Roger Moore woke up in his Angel hotel room to see a ghostly figure, and The Omen was filmed at Guildford Cathedral. 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

David Essex was on his Silver Dream Machine, and following Roy Orbison with Oh Pretty Woman. Now, today's story behind the song, Conquistador, is a powerful song written by Gary Brooker and Keith Reid, recorded by Procol Harum with the Edmonton Symphony Orchestra. Unusually for Procol Harum, Gary Brooker wrote the music before Keith Reid came up with the lyrics. But what does it mean? Conquistador was a conqueror, especially one of the Spanish conquerors of Mexico and Peru back in the 16th century. They were Spanish soldiers who set out to conquer the Americas after their discovery by Christopher Columbus in 1492. It is, as you might imagine, powerful stuff. Here it comes.

Yeah, let's hear it for Procol Harum and Conquistador. Follow that. Well, we follow it with congratulations to Darlene Macklin in Hastings, who has won £1,000 in the contest in the last Boom newsletter. Another good reason to make sure that you're signed up for our newsletter. 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

0: Well, we've heard those words before. I'll Never Fall in Love Again. It was Bobby Gentry. Coming up next, one of the true greats of Motown who lived and worked for many years right here in the UK.
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Haircut 100, fantastic day. What a fantastic day it was when England won the World Cup, July the 30th, 1966, 60th anniversary of that, coming up later this month. We are marking the occasion with a pop-up radio station just for the day. Boom 66 will celebrate all that was great about 1966, the music, the memories, and of course the football. Graham Dean, Roger Day and I will be there, and Gary Richardson will be talking to some of his well-known friends about how they spent that remarkable day. 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

0: The casinos, then you can tell me goodbye. Mark Sillery, resident funster on the show, sends me this. Did you know the white-tailed deer can jump higher than the average house? It's due to its powerful hind legs and also the fact that the average house can't jump.
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Swing Out Sister with You On My Mind, following the Stylistics, Can't Give You Anything But Love. I'll be back at 9 o'clock tonight with an hour of million sellers. Please join me for that and stay tuned for Roger Day. I'm going to leave you with this quote from Clement Freud, which I think Roger will enjoy. If you give up smoking, drinking and loving, you don't actually live longer. It just seems longer.

0: From the Sky News Centre at 2, the official inquiry into the COVID pandemic has found nearly £10 billion of taxpayer money was wasted in the scramble for personal protective equipment. Chair Baroness Hallett also criticised the controversial VIP lane, which prioritised offers of PPE. Lady Hallett says public confidence was undermined, but there was no evidence of cronyism or corruption. Naomi Fulop, who lost her mum to the virus, says it must lead to change.
1: The government must implement every recommendation in full, recover every pound possible, and prevent political connections from ever again securing privileged access.
0: A man who raped and murdered his estranged wife has been jailed for at least 33 years. Michael Thompson from Northampton refused to enter court for his sentencing, which the judge called the ultimate act of cowardice. Former Radio 2 presenter Scott Mills was the BBC's highest earner until he was sacked in March. The broadcaster's latest annual report shows he was paid up to almost £750,000. Iran's state media is reporting US projectiles have hit a city close to an Iranian nuclear facility. Tehran says they've hit two American vessels in the Strait of Hormuz. Donald Trump says there are plans to strike very hard again later today as well. Kasra Arabi from United Against Nuclear Iran says he thinks the US leader's making appropriate decisions.
2: President Donald Trump is actually absolutely right to strike back at the IRGC, because if these acts of terror, which they are not punished, if they're not, if we don't have consequences imposed on the IRGC, it will embolden this behaviour.
0: A man in his 70s has died after he was injured by cattle on a National Trust estate. Emergency services say it happened at Norfolk's Fellbrick Hall. And Manchester United have confirmed the signing of goalkeeper Carl Darlow from Leeds on a free transfer. He signed a two-year contract. That's the latest. I'm Victoria Lawrence.
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4: Some cloud lingering around the North Sea coast, but elsewhere a dry, bright and sunny day. Feeling particularly warm in the southeast and Wales, with highs of around 31 degrees Celsius. Roger.

Good afternoon. Hi, hello, who are you? This is the Thinner Record Spinner, Roger Twickenham for Boom Radio for this Tuesday afternoon. And thank you very much for joining me, and also to David Hamilton. I love the comment that you said from Clement Freud. He was a very amusing man, and I agree with what he said. Supremes kicking things off with Stone Love.

Boom Radio with Robert Palmer, Looking for Clues. Before that, the Tremolos changed their style for that one. Call Me Number One. Be nice if you did. How's your day been? I've had a very emotional day because friends of mine, their daughter died far too young, and I went to the funeral this morning.

That's ABBA at Boom Radio from the Arrival LP, their fourth, that was, and that's me. As you know, I don't like serve-yourself checkouts, and somebody agrees with me, is Caroline Rowland, says, while queuing at supermarket checkouts, would I like to use the self-scan till? And I always say, no thanks, I don't work here.

0: It's traditional. I played that in memory of my dad because he worked in the coal mines. Many of them actually in Kent and Wales. Lee Dorsey working in the coal mine.
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0: Boom Radio with Stevie Nicks and Talk to Me, which was from a third LP from 1985 called Rock a Little. And I do believe it's a single that got in the US top 10 as well. For that, Michael Jackson and Off the Wall. Anybody listening in Llanelli, because I understand you've got swarms of flies there due to the heat. Well, I hope it's not too unpleasant for you.
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That's the Marcells and Heartaches.

0: How does he sound so good at his age? It's outrageous, isn't it? Marty Wilde and his new one, and Can't Stand Losing You. I can't stand you not joining me at 3 o'clock for Six from the 60s.
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The Chancellor Exchequer's favourite record at Boom Radio, Bay City Rollers and Money Honey, and before that, The Monkees and I'm a Believer. Now, this sounds good. Here's a commercial message from the makers of Remember When. It's a nostalgia-packed quiz game celebrating the people, places, events and memories that shaped our lives over the last 7 decades. Wow. And perfect for family gatherings, dinner parties and games nights. In fact, anyone who loves a trip down memory lane. We all like having little get-togethers for that, don't we? It's created in Britain. Remember When features hundreds of questions covering television, music, sport, news, films and everyday life. Guaranteed to spark conversations, laughter and memories. To find out more, go to rememberwhengame.co.uk. Here's a bit of a treat.

They didn't record much, but what they did was fantastic. Travelling Wilburys at Boom and Handle With Care, which I always try to do with you in the afternoon. Now is Shirley Bassey from her second LP, her first on vinyl. It's How About You.

0: From her first 12-inch vinyl LP, that's Shirley Bassey, How About You, from 1959. And I saw a picture of her at Wimbledon. And she hasn't aged at all. Looks terrific.
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Boom Radio with a record I must have played at least 57 times. I know it's an old joke. Hines and Just Like Eddie. And a good afternoon to Caroline Rowlands from Hill Green. I used to live there. Were you a neighbour? Anyway, Paul Rowlands has been banging on in the nicest possible way about this show on the flip side, and so tuned in today, as I'm a Boone fan and a bigger Roger fan, right back to Piccadilly Radio days. He wasn't wrong, but don't tell him. It's a great show. Well, always nice to hear stuff like that. Hey, after the news, it'll be six in the 60s.

0: From the Sky News Centre at 3, the government says the UK will run the biggest home defence exercise in decades next year to better prepare the whole country for the possibility of war. It's understood a new campaign will begin later this year to raise awareness about national resilience. It will involve greater coordination between military and civilian authorities at times of crisis. The head of the COVID inquiry has criticised the vast waste of taxpayers' money on inadequate PPE. Its latest report finds nearly £10 billion were spent on protective gear that couldn't be used. That's about two-thirds of the total used to buy masks, gowns and gloves. Chairwoman Baroness Hallett's also found the controversial VIP lane undermined efforts to source equipment.
1: It was a misguided attempt at prioritisation. In responding to the crisis, some suppliers were given favourable treatment simply on account of their connections with the government. It should not have been set up. And it should not be repeated.
0: A man who raped and murdered his estranged wife before trying to make it look like suicide has been jailed for at least 33 years. A court heard Michael Thompson subjected Kimberly Thompson to years of domestic abuse. During police questioning, the 56-year-old from Northampton denied wrongdoing.
2: I have not raped Kimberly. I have never raped Kimberly. I did not suffocate her. I did not smother her, another word that you use. When I came into that room, she was face down. I said that from the very first interview that you've given me.
0: Serious broadcasting errors by the BBC, including at the BAFTAs and Glastonbury, have affected trust in the corporation. That's according to its chair, Samir Shah. The Prime Minister says he's proud to bring the Hillsborough Law back to the Commons for its final stages later. It'll force officials to be open during investigations. And one of the largest T-Rex skeletons is up for auction in New York. It could fetch £22 million. That's the latest. I'm Victoria Lawrence.
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4: Some cloud lingering around the North Sea coast, but elsewhere a dry, bright and sunny day. Feeling particularly warm in the southeast and Wales, with highs of around 31 degrees Celsius. Right.

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1: A splendid start to Six for the Sixties here at Boom Radio with me, Roger Day, for this Tuesday afternoon. And that's Elvis Presley and Marie's the name of his latest flame.

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And before that, John Fred and his Playboy Band and Judy in Disguise with Glasses.

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And before that, Cream and Sunshine of Your Love.

0: 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Never had a number one, though. 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
4: 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C&A began in the 19th century Dutch city of Sneek, taking its name from the initials of its founder, brothers Clemens and August. It specialised in affordable ready-to-wear fashions for women at reasonable prices, but in 1957, along came man at C&A. Its flagship store in Oxford Street arrived in 1922, and although it remains around the world, its last UK stores closed in 2001. High Street History.

Roger Fora, Boom Radio, and there's Todd Rundgren and Bang the Drum All Day. That'll please the neighbours, won't it? From a 1982 LP, also out as a single. And before that, Maxine Nightingale and Right Back Where We Started From. Well, you might have heard it's the first of the semi-finals of the World Cup tonight. Spain take on France. So I thought I'd better play this.

Boom Radio with Dave Berry, Little Things, and it's not about Graham Dean. And before that, Sylvia Vrethammer, who's from Sweden, singing about Viva España. And apologies to my listeners in France, but I want a Spain-England final. That'd be nice, wouldn't it? Well, it would for me. Hello to Michael Rimmer from Worcester, who says, what a fantastic portfolio of music we're playing on Monday afternoon. Oh, portfolio, get you. I do hope you're feeling fine and that the pacemaker is performing well. I sometimes experience itching from the outside of the pacemaker, which is apparently normal. How about you? Yes, it does happen, actually. And the doc says it's nothing to worry about. Please possibly play a record for my wife, Christine, on air. Wedding anniversary on Tuesday, the 14th of July this year.

0: I still haven't had time to listen to the rest of the album, you know. That's the Rolling Stones and Jealous Lover. And Michael Rimmer from Worcester. I'm sorry I couldn't play the exact record you wanted, but we've played it just recently.
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Not at the moment, it isn't. And the tokens before that. And the lion sleeps tonight. Tonight at 6 o'clock, Peter Quid, broadcasting from Brighton, where they've probably got nice weather at the moment, I should think. One of you's been to the beach today. And he'll be here from 6 through until 8 o'clock.

0: Frankie Lyman and the Teenagers. They're retired by now, by the way. And Why Do Fools Fall in Love?
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4: Is the sound of your mates alive? Is getting to more gigs this year and the next. It's the sound of saying, I got you, mate. It's the sound of mates enjoying even more of this. It's the sound of mates getting home instead of here. Click your seatbelt, because you're twice as likely to be killed or seriously injured if you don't think.

Simply Red, Boom Radio, and The Right Thing. Before that, the Applejacks, and Tell Me When. Nicky Horn is on. Well, he's here after the news, of course. And unlike yesterday, he called me Mr. Day, because he always calls himself Mr. Horn. Have a good evening. I'd like to say if you enjoyed it, a Roger Day. And if you didn't, it was University Challenge.

0: From the Sky News Centre at 4, the UK is to hold its biggest home defence exercise in decades next year to better prepare for potential war. Updates are planned to the so-called government war book or blueprint, mapping a transition from peace to conflict. Our security and defence editor Deborah Haynes has more.
1: The statement that's been released doesn't go in details about the kind of threats that will be simulated. But when you're talking about hybrid attacks, it's under the threshold of all-out war. It could be cyber attacks, sabotage attacks to critical undersea cables.
0: An information campaign will start this year focusing on national resilience. Elsewhere, the daughter of a COVID victim says the so-called high-priority lane for personal protective equipment during the pandemic was a deliberate and shameful choice. The inquiries found there was no evidence of cronyism or corruption related to the VIP lane. A man's been jailed for at least 33 years for raping and murdering his estranged wife before staging a scene to make it look like suicide.
2: She looks unconscious to me. I can't wake her up.
3: Is she breathing in and out? Normally?
2: I don't know.
3: Can you have a look at her and tell me if she's breathing?
2: Oh my gosh.
3: I need you to look at her for me and tell me if she is breathing.
2: I can't see her. Just...
3: Okay.
0: Michael Thompson subjected Kimberly to years of domestic abuse. One of their children told the court her father was a narcissistic villain after killing her mother in Northampton in August. Counter-terror police are expected to give an update on the investigation into the death of former MP Anne Widdecombe this afternoon. Her body was found with serious injuries at her Devon home on Thursday. Scott Mills has been named as the top BBC earner last year before his sacking over sex offence allegations. The Radio 2 presenter earned more than £745,000. And in sport, Arsenal have confirmed that winger Leandro Trossard is moving to Turkish side Beşiktaş. That's the latest. I'm Victoria Lawrence.
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5: Dry with clear spells for most this evening. However, areas of low cloud near some North Sea coast will expand and spread inland overnight. Feeling warm in the south with a low of 11 degrees Celsius.

An American from Texas was Johnny Nash. In fact, he was one of the first non-Jamaican artists to record reggae music in Kingston. From 1968, that was the lovely Hold Me Tight. Good afternoon. Hope all is good. We're halfway through July. We give thanks to Mr. Day. Hello, I'm Mr. Orne, and you're with Boom.

She was just otherworldly, really. Dusty Springfield, Just a Little Lovin', and Lou Reed, A Perfect Day. Now, the other day here on Boom, I played Sam and Dave, Hold On, I'm Coming, and I told this anecdote, this well-known anecdote, about the title coming about, and it was to do with David Porter, he of Sam and Dave, sitting on the toilet while Isaac Hayes was waiting to use the loo. And Isaac Hayes was banging on the door saying, I've got to get in there, I've got to get in there. And David Porter shouting, hold on, I'm coming. So I told this story the other day and I said, I thought really you should take that story with a pinch of salt. But no, I had this email from Dave Edmonds, you know, your actual Dave Edmonds, who put me straight. And he said that he was producing the Fabulous Thunderbirds album in Memphis. And David Porter showed up. And after the session, the two of them were having a drink. And David Porter told Dave Edmonds that story about sitting on the loo and hold on, I'm coming. But Dave Edmonds added a lovely little bit to it, which was after Dave Porter had said, hold on, I'm coming, he realised what he'd said and started scribbling some ideas on a piece of toilet paper whilst in the loo. And he shared those ideas with Isaac Hayes that evening and they finished the song in one night. So, Dave Edmonds, thank you so much for getting in touch and putting me straight. And actually, Dave, if it's okay with you, I'd like to play that track from the Fabulous Thunderbirds that you were producing in Memphis at that time. And it's a beaut.

0: Alison Moyet, Love Resurrection, and the fabulous Thunderbirds and Tough Enough. And you may have heard a synthesizer in that. And that was Dave Edmonds. Dave, when he sent me the email, apparently he said he taught them, the fabulous Thunderbirds, into letting him add a synthesizer part. And he said that, you know, a Texas R&B band would normally be horrified by that. But they agreed. Tough Enough, the album went gold. And it was their only big-selling album. Bravo, Dave!
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3: Melton Mowbray. Famous for its pork pies, it was known for its hunting. And in the 19th century, a few loutish hunters out celebrating daubed red paint everywhere, leading to the saying, painting the town red. One of six licensed makers of Stilton cheese is here, and it's home to Melton cloth, the tightly woven fabric used in donkey jackets. Boom Radio, across the UK, including Melton Mowbray.

At the time that you two recorded that in Berlin, the band were barely speaking to each other. They were on the verge of splitting up, and there would be long silences in the studio, an atmosphere you could cut with a knife. And apparently The Edge started noodling a chord progression just to kind of fill the silence. And that became that. U2 and One and The Faces, Ooh La La. Now, this is a bit unusual. Françoise Hardy singing in her second language.

François Hardy all over the world, which was a relative success over here. But in the original version, in French, Dans le monde entier, it barely registered in her home country, François Hardy. Now, actually, similar story with this next track. When it came out as a single, it didn't even make the American top 100. Over here, this went top 20. Roger McGuinn wrote this for a musical that never got made, a country rock retelling of Ibsen's Peer Gynt.

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0: Still Beautiful are the Birds and Chestnut Mare. By the way, do you remember O Calcutta? It was the first full frontal nude review, and I remember seeing it at the Roundhouse in Chalk Farm. I think it was 1970. And I remember protesters outside the Roundhouse, and there were accusations in the papers that the funding for public arts was being spent on, quote, state handouts for filth. And the director of public prosecutions apparently sent two retired headmistresses to the Roundhouse to assess whether it was obscene. They decided it wasn't. But the guy behind the idea of a rock version of Peer Gynt was the same guy behind O Calcutta.
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You're listening to Boom with Echo and the Bunny Man, the Killing Moon and the McCoys. Hang on, Snoopy. Now, teenage idol Ricky Nelson.

0: Little Fool from Ricky Nelson. Over the years, the Eurythmics have given us some great songs, and one of their best in Just a Tick.
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She's walking out the door and there ain't nothing you can do about it. The Eurythmics. You've placed a chill in my heart. We'll hear the 5 o'clock news in all its glory.

0: From the Sky News Centre at 5, counter-terrorism police have confirmed Anne Widdecombe's death was a targeted attack.
1: We are still working to understand the extent of any planning or preparation and the motivation that sits behind that attack. And I do not want to comment further on this at this stage of our inquiries.
0: Assistant Commissioner Lawrence Taylor also says a 28-year-old white British man remains in custody on suspicion of murder as well as alleged terrorism offences. Detectives have been granted more time to speak to him. Miss Widdecombe, a former MP turned Reform UK spokeswoman, was found dead at her home in Devon last Thursday. The UK will hold its largest home defence exercise in decades next year. It's to better prepare the country for the possibility of war. The head of the COVID inquiry is calling for a radical overhaul and a clear supply plan to be built for future pandemics. Baroness Hallett says the government's attempt to fast-track medical equipment through a so-called VIP lane didn't work.
2: It was a misguided attempt at prioritisation. In responding to the crisis, some suppliers were given favourable treatment simply on account of their connections with the government.
0: Although she does admit there was no evidence of cronyism or corruption in the system. In her report, she also states the scramble to buy PPE saw the UK waste almost £10 billion of taxpayers' money. British teens who've taken part in a trial of social media restrictions are reporting benefits to their sleep, concentration and well-being. An overnight curfew was found to be the easiest restriction to maintain. South East Water will have to pay out £30.5 million over repeated supply disruptions. The regulators identified a series of failures at the company, which supplies customers in Kent and Sussex. And England will have a fit Declan Rice for their World Cup semi-final with Argentina tomorrow. He's recovered from a stomach bug that kept him in bed for 3 days. That's the latest. I'm Victoria Lawrence.
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4: Dry with clear spells for most this evening. However, areas of low cloud near some North Sea coast will expand and spread inland overnight. Feeling warm in the south with a low of 11 degrees Celsius.

Cass Elliot actually compared that song, It's Getting Better, to Chinese food. She said, you know, half an hour after tasting it, you're hungry again. Well, if that's true, then I think this is the polar opposite.

afternoon. We're Boom. It's almost 5:15 with Asia, preceded by Elton John. And I think one of the most beautiful things that he and Bernie ever did, and kudos must go to Gus Dudgeon, the producer, and Paul Buckmaster, who did the arrangement. Just a genius team. And Asia, now that was actually written in the heat of the moment, because the record label demanded one more track and the band didn't have anything. So they wrote that very quickly in an afternoon. Wetton had the chorus, Downs apparently had the verse, and the one man who genuinely hated the finished thing was Steve Howe, who had to be talked into playing that guitar riff, the very riff that made it a hit. Still, they can't complain. They made a fortune when that was used in a commercial for British Gas.

0: Number 9 Dream, John Lennon. And Billie Holiday, I'll Be Seeing You. Back in 2019, NASA chose that. It was recorded in 1944. NASA chose that as the very last message ever sent to the Opportunity rover on Mars moments before its battery died for good. I'll Be Seeing You.
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We Are Boom, and We Have The Cure. And it was Chuck Berry doing his thing. Now, a friend of mine in Melbourne, in Australia, sent me a link to this next track a few days ago, and he said, listen to this. And I did immediately listen, because I trust my friend's judgment. And this is brilliant. It's a Scottish band, a Scottish seven-piece band, fronted by Willie Hitchell. And they're called the Vintage Explosion. And they're incredible. Because when you listen to this, this is authentic soul. You listen to this track, and it could be one from our youth on Stax or Atlantic. They've been around for ages. And actually, I feel dirty and ashamed that I haven't discovered them before. This is terrific. The Vintage Explosion, and I can't get enough of loving you.

That is so good. And it sounds as warm as all of those soul records that we know and love sounded, or still sound, actually. The Vintage Explosion, I Can't Get Enough of Your Love. Now, let's go to Penarth for today's Perfect 10. Andrew Jones. Andrew Jones, hello. You've chosen a track by Susie and the Banshees, Christine. Andrew says, it's hard to believe this song is 46 years old. Indeed, Andrew. Still sounds as fresh and exciting, Andrew says, as when I first heard it as a teenager. I never knew, said Andrew, what this song was about when I used to play it on my stereo over and over again in those wonderful post-punk days. Recently, Andrew writes, I discovered the lyrics were inspired by the book The Three Faces of Eve, about Christine Sizemore, a woman who reportedly had 22 different personalities. Nikki, my perfect 10, writes Andrew Jones, is Christine by Bromley's Finest, Susie and the Banshees.

0: Susie Sue, Susie and the Banshees and Christine, chosen by Andrew Jones from Penarth. What would your choice be of a track that you think cannot be bettered? Your own Perfect 10, a track that is perfection, personified. If you've got an idea of a track that you would like to share with other boomers, then please do let me know. The best way to do that is to go onto our website, boomradio.co.uk, look for my page, click on that, and there will be a form for your Perfect 10.
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4: 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He is David Hamilton. He's worked with the greats on radio and TV, and is still at it daily on Boom. In David Hamilton's Long and Winding Road, he tells the full frank story of his life, loves, and lessons learned. 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

The summer sound of Buzzcocks here on Boom and Lido Shuffle and the Beach Boys, I Get Around. Now, Sting likes to play with his audience, you know, and is deliberately obtuse when asked about some of his compositions. Like, he was often asked, who is he talking about in this? If I ever lose my faith in you. Now, Sting has never said what you means. Could it be God? Could it be his producer? Could it be his reflection? Could it be his accountant?

0: If I ever lose my faith in you, whatever you is. Sting!
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Jerry Goffin, who wrote the lyrics of that, says that that is his favourite lyric he ever wrote. The Drifters up on the roof. Right, after the 6 o'clock news, Boom moves from London to the south coast to Brighton, where Peter Quinn is waiting to entertain you. I'm Mr. Orne. Thanks for listening. Have a lovely evening. And keep booming and keep hydrated.

0: From the Sky News Centre at 6, counter-terrorism police investigating the murder of Anne Widdecombe say it's clear she was the victim of a targeted attack. The former MP was found dead on Thursday at her Dartmoor home. A 28-year-old white British man remains under arrest. Our reporter, Dan Whitehead, says journalists have been putting questions to the officers leading the inquiry, including
1: whether or not Anne Widdecombe's appearance on television before the attack on her may have motivated the attacker. CTP South East say they are exploring all lines of inquiry, and that is one of the lines of inquiry they will be exploring.
0: The UK will hold its largest home defence exercise in decades next year to better prepare the country for the possibility of war. The government says it will test responses to hybrid attacks. The official inquiry into the COVID pandemic has found nearly £10 billion of taxpayer money was wasted in the scramble for personal protective equipment. Chair Baroness Hallett also criticised the government prioritising offers of PPE from those with political connections. But she says there was no evidence of cronyism or corruption. Naomi Phillip, who lost her mum to the virus, says it must lead to change.
2: The government must implement every recommendation in full, recover every pound possible, and prevent political connections from ever again securing privileged access.
0: A man who raped and murdered his estranged wife before trying to make it look like suicide has been jailed for at least 33 years. Michael Thompson killed Kimberly in Northampton last August. Donald Trump scrapped plans to charge a 20% toll on shipping for safe passage through the Strait of Hormuz. The US president says it will be replaced by trade and investment deals with Gulf states. And sport, England have no new injury problems ahead of tomorrow's World Cup semi-final against Argentina. The team have been training today. And that's the latest. I'm Victoria Lawrence.
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5: It'll be a dry evening for most with clear spells. Low cloud on some North Sea coast will spread inland overnight. Still feeling warm though in the south with a low of 11 degrees Celsius.

Good evening, Wayne Fontana and the Mindbenders, the Game of Love, and before that, them with Here Comes the Night. But it's still light. I love these late nights, don't you, when it's light, nice and late. This is Peter Quinn in for Jane this week, and it's got a name for it, you know, the period between daylight and night time. They call it simmer dim. When it's still light late in the summer, experienced at its best up in the Shetlands at this time of year when it's light most of the night. So here's some midsummer simmer dimming musical delights for you here on Boom Radio.

That was their first number one in 1984. Wham, Wake Me Up Before You Go Go. And before that, Linda Ronstadt with It's So Easy. We're going to leave our earthly cares behind now, courtesy of Boom Radio and Dinah Washington, as we're heading Destination Moon.

a destination moon. We'll go up, up, up, up, straight to the moon we two. High in the starry blue, I'll be out of this world with you. So away we'll steal in my space mobile, a supersonic, a honeymoon. Leave your cares below, pull the switch, let's go. A destination moon.

0: Marvin Gaye, Let's Get It On. Before that, Dinah Washington with Destination Moon. It's Bastille Day today, by the way, celebrating everything French. We do live near the ferry here. It goes over to Dieppe daily. And guess what? I've only been on it once in all the years I've been here. But hello to all with French connections today. We're celebrating everything French today.
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5: 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After the war, as more people wanted TV sets, but they were costly, rental of those was offered. 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By 77, the early video recorders were up for rental. 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

0: There's the Boys of Summer from Don Henley, and before that, a song from back in the days before mobile phones, when you couldn't block someone back in those days on your phone, you just returned the letter to the sender. That was Elvis. 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
2: Hello, I'm Faye Rowlands with the latest business stories from Sky News. In the city, the FTSE's closed up 31 points at 10,529. The Bank of England boss says slow economic growth is the big issue facing a new government. Andrew Bailey told the Treasury Committee his advice to Andy Burnham's incoming administration is growing the economy. He pointed to low growth for the best part of 16 or 17 years. A new pay-per-mile scheme for electric vehicles will be introduced from April 2028. Drivers of electric cars will be required to pay 3 pence per mile, while owners of plug-in hybrids will pay the lower rate of 1.5 pence. New research suggests more than 10 million of us have visited a cafe or shop we've discovered on TikTok. The report by Public First also claims activity on the platform generated £10 billion for the British economy over 2 years. Debenhams has reported positive trading momentum for June and July, supported by improving sales margins and lower returns. The British retailer, which owns brands including Karen Millen and Boohoo, say gross merchandise value has continued to grow year on year.
3: It'll be a dry evening for most with clear spells. Low cloud on some North Sea coast will spread inland overnight. Still feeling warm though in the south with a low of 11 degrees Celsius.

You Little Trussmaker, which is another name for a hernia belt, isn't it? Trussmaker, I've got, sorry about that. That's the Times, of course. I was going to launch into a bit of medical banter there. Now, it's 1993, a manager, Louis Walsh, is looking to make an Irish Take That. We'd had Take That, and Louis was looking for an Irish version, and he came up with this.

0: And before even recording anything, they made an appearance on the TV on RTE's Late Late Show, and they were a big success, including Ronan Keating in the band, of course. That's Boyzone with Baby Can I Hold You.
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It's Simon and Garfunkel, El Condo Pasa, and before that, Sorrow from the Merseys. We're off to Whitby now for a word from our partners at the Whitby 60s Spectacular, which runs this September. It's a fantastic weekend, packed with the very biggest of hits from the 1960s, all set in the beautiful North Yorkshire coast. Headlining this year is million-selling star Paul Jones with the Manfreds, alongside the Dreamers, Union Gap, Tornadoes and the Foremost. The weekend also features outstanding tributes to Frankie Valli, the Hollies, the Kinks, the Beatles, Elvis, Buddy Holly and many more. It's at the Whitby Pavilion from Friday the 18th of September until Sunday the 20th of September, and you can get your tickets now at whitby-live.com.

0: listen to us on Swansea Sound, because it's Mal Pope from Mumbles. It's his new song there from Mal, and it's called Still With Me, and you're hearing it now on Boom Radio.
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Sad Cafe, My Oh My, and before that, Robert Knight, Love on a Mountain Top. Now, in the next hour, we've got today's singer-songwriter to discover, and here's your first clue, he's from Glasgow. And we'll be doing that after the news at 7 o'clock. And this, from the Four Seasons, Working My Way Back to You.

0: From the Sky News Centre at 7, counter-terrorism police say Anne Widdecombe was killed in a targeted attack. The former Conservative MP, who more recently has been with Reform UK, was found dead at her home on Dartmoor on Thursday. Lawrence Taylor is head of counter-terrorism policing. He says they are still trying to establish a motive.
1: I am very aware of the significant levels of public interest in this case, given that Ms. Widdecombe was such a high-profile political and public figure and familiar to many. I do not intend to address every bit of speculation we have seen.
0: A 28-year-old white British man remains in custody on suspicion of murder and alleged terrorism offences. Elsewhere, Sir Keir Starmer says the state's handling of the 1989 Hillsborough disaster is a stain on our history. The Prime Minister is currently introducing the third reading of the Hillsborough Law and MPs have given it their approval this evening. A national resilience campaign is being launched by the government later this year to help prepare people for emergencies. Ministers say the advice will focus on incidents including cyber attacks and extreme weather. Unions representing healthcare workers are urging the government to act after the COVID inquiry found flaws led to vast waste of PPE. Chair Baroness Hallett says almost £10 billion of unused protective gear was written off. Sport England have held their final training session ahead of tomorrow's World Cup semi-final. Joe Rawson has the latest team news from the US.
2: It's good news for England as everyone trained this morning ahead of the game tomorrow, apart from Jordan Henderson, who has a cast on because of a broken wrist suffered in the celebrations after the win against Mexico. Declan Rice, who had a stomach bug, is more or less back to full fitness. And Nico O'Reilly seems to be over his muscle issue.
0: And England have been beaten by 6 wickets in their first one-day international against India. The visitors chased down a target of 259 to win. That's the latest. I'm Victoria Lawrence.
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4: It'll be a dry evening for most with clear spells. Low cloud on some North Sea coast will spread inland overnight. Still feeling warm though in the south with a low of 11 degrees Celsius.

Buddy Holly, my sentiments entirely. Don't you agree? As we get a little bit more mature, don't you tend to think it just doesn't matter anymore, just do it? Have you tried anything, I wonder, in later years that you've always fancied doing but only just got around to it? A friend of mine just started painting. Amazing work. How about you?

Good evening, this is Peter Quinn on Boom Radio in for Jane this week, and that's Nick Kamen, Each Time You Break My Heart, and before that, the Bellamy Brothers, Let Your Love Flow. It's nearly time for our singer-songwriter. He's the main man in one of the UK's most famous and successful rock bands. He's from Glasgow, and we'll have a few more clues for you after the Fab Four. Yeah.

The Fab Four are going to lose that girl, but are we going to discover the singer-songwriter for the evening? Yes, some more clues. Originally inspired by his uncle's harmonica playing and boogie-woogie piano playing, and then he hounded his dad for an expensive guitar, like the one he'd seen Hank Marvin playing, but he ended up with a decent enough one. Went on to form several bands in the 1960s, listening to Elvis and Chet Atkins. His day job, he was a junior reporter at the Yorkshire Evening Post. But we're going to skip on now to 1977, when he put a demo tape together with his brother David and got featured on BBC Radio London, and eventually did rather well, but initially mainly in the Netherlands and USA rather than here. We did finally recognise this lad from Glasgow for the talent that he is, and here he is with his band.

0: So Far Away from Dire Straits, the opening track from their fifth studio album from 1985, Brothers in Arms, charted as a single as well at number 20. Our singer-songwriter today from Dire Straits, Mr. Mark Knopfler. There'll be another one tomorrow, same time.
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7: 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The birthplace of Queen bassist John Deacon. 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And the English language. The Beatles played here three times, and it's estimated there are more traffic lights here than in any other UK city. 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

Boy George on Boom Radio with Everything I Own. And before that, you don't get a more iconic summer song than that, do you? Bill Withers with Lovely Day. Next, we've got a song sung by the Spy Who Loves Me Bond girl, Caroline Munro. It's a bit legendary, this, for its uncredited backing band. Whom are they backing her? Well, it's only Eric Clapton, Jack Bruce and Ginger Baker. It's cream in the making, basically, on the backing to this one. Have a listen.

The name is Bond, James Bond, and that's from The Spy Who Loved Me, Caroline Munro, and that's Tar and Cement on Boom Radio. Here's a track from Barry Manilow now. It's called Another Life. It's his current single from his new album, What a Time. And I think it proves that Mr. Manilow still has plenty of copa left in his cabana.

0: And he's even on tour at the moment. Flagged as his last concerts tour. Certainly won't be his last appearances on Boom Radio. That's new music from Barry Manilow, and it's called Another Life.
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0: Clifford T. Ward and Gay, and before that, Carole King, It Might As Well Rain Until September. Let me tell you about Boom 66, July 30th. It's a big day. It sees the 60th anniversary of England's World Cup win, which you'll know, but we're marking that occasion with a special radio station, a pop-up radio station just for one day. It's going to be called Boom 66, and it'll celebrate all that's great about 1966, the music, the memories, and of course the football. But look who's on. 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
4: Good evening, I'm Mike Wire. 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
4: 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From our

This is Boom Radio. Patsy Gallant first from New York to LA, and that's Alexander O'Neill. If you were here tonight, well, you were as good as. Hope you've enjoyed the music. This has been Peter Quinn in for Jane Markham. We're back tomorrow. We're going to leave you just before the Easy Hour, which is coming on next, which is always good with you with a meal, I always find, the Easy Hour with your dinner. We're going to leave you with a lady who's been in show business for over 80 years.

0: From the Sky News Centre at 8, MPs have unanimously approved the Hillsborough Law. That's legislation designed to prevent cover-ups like that seen in the aftermath of the 1989 disaster. Speaking in the Commons, Sir Keir Starmer said campaigners have waited far too long. It'll force officials to tell the truth at investigations and inquiries. Incoming PM Andy Burnham's told MPs he can't imagine what the families of the Liverpool fans who died have been through.
1: People suffer the trauma of the initial bereavement, then they are re-traumatised by the behaviour of the state. We can't take that hurt away, but we can put decency back at the heart of the British state.
0: Counter-terror police think the killing of Anne Widdecombe was a targeted attack involving planning and preparation. The former MP's body was found in her Devon home on Thursday. She'd sustained serious injuries. A 28-year-old man's in custody. Policing commentator Graham Wettone explains why a murder investigation's running parallel to a terrorism inquiry.
2: We've almost got to get the end first before they can establish it as a terrorist incident, because it has to be the objective or the motivation that classes it as a terrorist incident. But you can still commit terrorist-type offences without actually having something declared as a terrorist incident.
0: The COVID inquiry has found the race to buy protective gear during the pandemic cost the taxpayer almost £10 billion in PPE that couldn't be used. Its chair, Baroness Hallett, says the UK was underprepared for the outbreak. The UK will hold its largest home defence exercise in decades next year to better prepare the country for the possibility of conflict. The war game will complement a wider NATO drill. Scott Mills was the BBC's highest earner in the year to March. He made £745,000 but was sacked in that same month. And tonight's World Cup semi-final between European giants France and Spain is just getting underway in Dallas. They are playing under a closed stadium roof due to thundery showers forecast. That's the latest. I'm Victoria Long.
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5: It'll be a dry evening for most with clear spells. Low cloud on some North Sea coast will spread inland overnight. Still feeling warm though in the south with a low of 11 degrees Celsius.

ivory skin against the moonlight and the taste of life's sweet wine. Soft breezes blow from fragrant meadows and stir the darkness

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You're with The Easy Hour here on Boom Radio. And if you're enjoying the music tonight, do try our sister station, Boom Light. She plays beautiful easy listening and all your 50s favourites, night and day. 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And you can also find the station in many cities on DAB+.

0: From the Sky News Centre at 9, the incoming Prime Minister says a serious review is needed into MPs' security following the killing of Anne Widdecombe. Andy Burnham says politics has darkened in the last decade since he was last in Westminster. Earlier, he gave his first speech in the chamber since he returned to the House of Commons. Afterwards, he was asked about his priorities when he gets into office.
1: The everyday cost of transport, the bills that they're paying. I heard it so often on doorsteps in the campaign, people saying, well, I can't have a night out anymore, or I can't take the kids anywhere or go on a holiday. You know, life has changed for people and it's not necessarily got better.
0: MPs have backed the approval of the Hillsborough law. If peers back it, public officials will have a legal duty to cooperate with inquiries. The bill was delayed by a row over how it applies to the intelligence services. But Conservative Shadow Justice Minister Kieran Mullen drew a noisy response over his party's concerns.
2: I would challenge any MP, no matter how supportive of this legislation, with such far-reaching consequences for the operation of the government, to say the progress of this bill, and particularly over the last 24 hours, is anything like careful and considered.
0: Unions representing healthcare workers are urging the government to act after the COVID inquiry found flaws led to vast waste of PPE. Chair Baroness Hallett says almost £10 billion of unused protective gear was written off. Iran says while evil actions by the US continue, not a single drop of oil and gas will leave the region. Tehran insists recent strikes on American facilities in Kuwait and Bahrain were a response to US attacks. In sports, Spain lead France 1-0 going into the second half of their World Cup semi-final in Dallas. The winner will play either England or Argentina in Sunday's final. And a T-Rex skeleton has sold for just over $50 million at auction in New York. The bidding battle for Gus lasted about 10 minutes. And that's the latest. I'm Victoria Lawrence.
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5: Another fine and dry morning with prolonged sunny periods. There's a chance of an odd thundery shower in the southwest. Very warm or hot though, with a high of 30 degrees Celsius.
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6: Splish splash, I was taking a bath.

American disc jockey Murray the K suggested the title Splish Splash. Bobby Darin wrote the song, and it was the first of his million sellers in 1958. 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

The Beach Boys and Kokomo, one of their most recent million sellers, featured in the film Cocktail in 1988. Let's have another song from a movie, and this time a Bond theme.

0: Carly Simon with Nobody Does It Better, the theme from the Bond movie The Spy Who Loved Me in 1977. 1977 was a great year for film music in the charts, and another film song from that year is coming next on The Million Sellers.
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6: Bradford, known as wool capital of the world, it's the highest city in the UK in altitude. Its name means village by a ford, and it's said to be the place where school dinners were first served. Bradford's St George's Hall is one of the oldest concert halls in Britain, designed originally to draw people away from the beer houses and other low places. And the city has Britain's highest water fountain. 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

The Bee Gees and Night Fever from the big film of 1977, Saturday Night Fever. And when Barbra Streisand and Kris Kristofferson got together on the remake of A Star Is Born, Barbra hit the million mark with the love theme, Evergreen.

Barbra Streisand and the love theme from A Star Is Born, the film in which she co-starred with Kris Kristofferson. In 1957, Pat Boone starred in the film April Love and refused to kiss his co-star because he said he didn't want to upset his wife.

0: Byrne and April Love, his 9th million seller in 1957. And another film song is on the way.
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0: Doris Day and It's Magic from her first film, Romance on the High Seas, and the song that made her an internationally known singer and actress in 1948. It was her third million seller and the second one for the songwriting team of Sammy Kahn and Julie Stein. Quite a number of soundtrack albums have been million sellers. For example, the film version of the long-running stage musical Fiddler on the Roof premiered in America towards the end of 1971. Topol, who starred in the London production of the stage show, also starred in the film. And this was the outstanding song.
1: Oh, Lord, you made many, many poor people. I realize, of course, it's no shame to be poor. But it's no great honor either. So what would have been so terrible if I had a small fortune?

Supervising meals to her heart's delight. I see her putting on airs and strutting like a peacock. Why, what a happy mood she's in. Screaming at the seventh day and night.

Top Isle and If I Were a Rich Man from the million-selling soundtrack album of Fiddler on the Roof. This is David Hamilton with the Million Sellers, and now Olivia Newton-John and one of her greatest hits.

0: Bueno.
1: Engelbert Humperdinck and Quando, Quando, Quando from 1999, although recorded many years earlier. And another very popular male artist is next on The Million Sellers.
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Andy Williams and Home Loving Man, a track from the album Top Star Festival, which sold a million in 1972. In 1974, the film The Sting starred Paul Newman and Robert Redford as a couple of confidence tricksters in Chicago in the 1930s. For the film, Marvin Hamlisch employed piano rags of the long-forgotten composer Scott Joplin, known as the King of the Ragtimers. And this was the hit tune from the film.

Marvin Hamlisch and Scott Joplin's Rag, the entertainer from the film The Sting. Finally today, the Beatles and the song Paul McCartney wrote, reputedly about John Lennon's son, Julian. And I'll see you next week at the same time. Hey.

0: From the Sky News Centre at 10, counter-terrorism police say Anne Widdecombe was killed in a targeted attack. The former Conservative MP, who more recently has been with Reform UK, was found dead at her home on Dartmoor on Thursday. Lawrence Taylor, head of counter-terrorism policing, says they are still trying to establish a motive, calling the investigation complex.
1: I am very aware of the significant levels of public interest in this case, given that Ms. Widdecombe was such a high-profile political and public figure and familiar to many. I do not intend to address every bit of speculation we have seen.
0: A 28-year-old white British man remains in custody on suspicion of murder and alleged terrorism offences. Meanwhile, the incoming Prime Minister says there needs to be a serious review into MPs' security following the death of Ms. Widdecombe. Andy Burnham says politics has darkened in the last 10 years. Elsewhere, MPs have formally given their approval to the Hillsborough Law. The legislation will impose a duty on public bodies and officials to tell the truth in investigations and inquiries. The US says it's launched a fourth consecutive night of strikes against Iran. Washington says the attacks are targeting Iranian capabilities used to strike commercial shipping in the Strait of Hormuz. Now to sport, and France and Spain have been fighting for a place in the World Cup final. Joe Rawson reports from the United States.
2: An upset of sorts as the European champions get the better of tournament favourites France. Mikel Oyarzabal gave them the lead from the penalty spot after a foul by Luca Dean. Tottenham's Pedro Porro added a second on 58 minutes. France were toothless in attack, but that was down to a superb defensive performance from the Spanish. Full time, Spain 2, France 0.
0: And actor Tom Cruise and pop star Robbie Williams are among the stars expected to perform at the World Cup closing ceremony on Sunday ahead of the final. That's the latest. I'm Victoria Lawrence.
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4: Another fine and dry morning with prolonged sunny periods. There's a chance of an odd thundery shower in the southwest. Very warm or hot though, with a high of 30 degrees Celsius. Dine.

Four Tops. It's the same old song. We do love our Motown, don't we, here on Boom Radio. Good evening to you, moon bathers and bed warmers. I bet some of you are outside still enjoying this gorgeous weather. Thank you very much to David Hamilton for the show he's just done for us here on Boom. Are you ready?

Blondie and Island of Lost Souls, and we also from David Bowie, Sound and Vision. It's time for Cryptic Clue number 2. It's going to be featured in our Love in the 60s, 3 in a row. If you want to join in with a friendly banter of individuals listening to the show during the 60s music, check it out. That's Diana Lute Loves the 60s. Remember to put your answer under the heading Cryptic Clue, and then you can chat with all these other people on there who are having a good time trying to work it out, see who gets up first. And I know it was a bit challenging last night, but let's see if this one's a bit easier for you. It's a well-known male singer, solo artist, okay? Achir in Nevada. Now, I think this is a really easy one. Achir in Nevada. Go on, have a bit of fun and try it.

Oh yeah, Queen of Soul there, Aretha, with You Make Me Feel Like a Natural Woman, which is becoming more and more distant for a lot of people. They go so far into trying not to age that they become something rather unusual. I think aging is a wonderful thing that we actually are able to experience. And Chuck Berry as well with Memphis, Tennessee. And it's time to get right up to date now with a one-time lawyer turned musician from Manchester with an uplifting Sunshine song co-written by J. Vincent Edwards. This is Tim Ambler. La, la.

0: Well, I imagine life is a lot easier as a musician than as a lawyer. He's from Manchester. That little song is called Tonight is a Night. That was Tim Ambler.
1: Wake up, sunshine.
2: 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Through the 70s and 80s, I used to wake up London. Now, it's my pleasure to be with you wherever you are in the UK. But hopefully things are a little more relaxed in the mornings these days. You know how it is.
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4: You're both on the same road. Same tarmac, same rules. Just a different number of wheels. Motorbikes aren't in your way. They're on their way, just like you. So use your mirrors. Check before you manoeuvre. And be aware of motorbikes. Because when we look out for each other, everyone gets where they're going safely. Motorbike safety. It's on all of us. National Highways.
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6: Aviemore. Aviemore is a town in the beautiful Cairngorms National Park in the Scottish Highlands. After it was developed in the 1960s, it became a major tourist centre and the country's most popular ski resort. Other attractions include the Strathspey Railway and the nearby Cairngorm Reindeer Centre. And some scenes from the Bond movie No Time to Die were shot around the town. 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

Strangler is always the sun. That's what it feels like at the moment, which is rather delightful, isn't it? To get that summer here in the UK well and truly happening. And we also heard from Denise Williams with Free. It's time now for our Love in the 60s, three in a row. The clue that I gave you, which I think is an easy one, is a male solo artist with A Cheer in Nevada. Okay, let's see how you do with this one. And tonight I'm dedicating it to Mary Goodfellow. Enjoy, Mary.

0: Oh yeah, Linda Lindell with What a Man, Jet Harris and Tony Meehan with Scarlett O'Hara. I quite frankly don't give a damn. And Elvis was our cryptic clue, Viva Las Vegas, when I said A Cheer in Nevada. Hope you got it right tonight. I think it was a lot easier. And it was dedicated to Mary Goodfellow. I hope you enjoyed, Mary.
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Love, it's got everything to do with it, hasn't it? Tina Turner there. And Hot Chocolate says it so simply, love is life. Now, Graham Dean is back tomorrow morning at 8:15 with another legacy track. And our partner for that is Save the Children. 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

What a voice. Huey Lewis in the news there and The Power of Love, and right back in time with Louis Jordan with Choo Choo Chibugi. We have got the Luca Love coming up very shortly here on Boom Radio.

Good evening, it's 11 o'clock. Time now for the Luca Love 3 Love Songs back to back. Tonight dedicated to Rob Brown in Hull. Enjoy, Rob.

Great music of Luca Love tonight. Bertie Higgins there with Key Largo. Joni Mitchell, A Case of You. And we kicked it all off with Daryl Hall and John Oates with Sarah Smile. And they were dedicated to Rob Brown in Hull, who got in touch via email saying, "Hey Dana, I just heard Dan Hill, Sometimes When We Touch," that was last week, took me back to the mid-80s school days, listening to your late night love affair. You gave me the memories I still cherish today. Thank you so much. Well, thank you so much, Rob, for sharing your lovely email as well. Yes, we were with you back in the mid-80s. I started in radio in, I think it was 1984. I think it was. It's a while ago, isn't it? But they were your school days. Oh, bless you. You're just a little baby, aren't you? I hope you enjoyed the music.

0: Eric at his best there. Change the world. What would you do if there was one thing that you could change? I would encourage people to find something to smile about each day. That would be a start, and it would be a fabulous ripple effect, wouldn't it? Because when we smile, it's very infectious. And we also heard from Stacey Kent with "People will say we're in love." You see, they'd be thinking that if they saw you smiling and think, "Oh, you got a bit of love in your life, haven't you?"
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2: You. Yeah, you. Listening to the radio. Up to whatever. We just wanted to let you know there's a lotto draw coming up, and
3: it could be you.
2: Yeah, what he said. Lotto. 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
4: Boom Radio High Street History. Debenhams began in London in the 18th century thanks to William Clark, later joined by William Debenham. The store then expanded to Cheltenham and Harrogate. In the early 20th century, Debenhams Oxford Street had a restaurant just for men where they could escape shopping duties. By 1948, it was the biggest department store chain in the country, even acquiring Harvey Nichols in 1920. Debenhams closed in 2021 after 243 years. High Street History.

Liverpool Express was So What, and Dana Ross, Love Hangover. That's the right kind of hangover to have, isn't it? It's time to look back in musical history on this day, July the 14th, back to 1964, when the Rolling Stones scored their first number one hit in the UK. Do you remember which one it was? Well, it was It's All Over Now. The song was written by Bobby Womack and his sister-in-law, Shirley Womack, and originally recorded by Bobby's group, The Valentinos, that same year. Isn't it funny? I only really think of the Stones version. I don't really think about The Valentinos. It's funny how a song can start somewhere and then someone takes it to a whole new level, like the Stones did.

So many changes in our groups and musicians these days, but we are of an age, aren't we? Dr. Hook and more like the movies. And Joan Baez, who's still going strong with There But For Fortune. And we were talking about the Rolling Stones back in 1964. Here they are now, more up to date with Waiting on a Friend.

0: Rolling Stones back in the 80s, 1981 to be precise, with Waiting on a Friend here on Boom Radio. And this is a great place to make friends as well. 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
3: Summer 1976.
4: Temperatures reached 35.9 degrees and there's been no rain. Former Postmaster General John Stonehouse. Ford has today launched the Fiesta. David Steele has been elected leader. The Rolling Stones were on stage today at Nebworth.
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Carpenters and Superstar. 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Is it your partner, your grandchild, your daughter? And the Everly Brothers with Like Strangers. 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You might be lucky next.

Good to hear that song again. D.C. Lee, See the Day. And Clifford Brown, Blue Moon. And whether it's blue or it's full waxing, waning crescent, I love the moon, and I'm sure many of you do celebrate moon bathing as well. It's quite a wonderful energy, isn't it? We get so much sunshine these days. Balance it out with a bit of moon bathing. And our food for thought tonight, before I hand over the baton to Derek Webster with Night Ride, is this from Dale Carnegie. Develop success from failures. Discouragement and failure are two of the sure stepping stones to success. A brilliant way of looking at it. I think when we are so scared of making a mistake, we forget there are opportunities to learn from that failure. Nighty night.

0: From the Sky News Centre at midnight. Counter-terror police think the killing of Anne Widdecombe was a targeted attack, but are still working to establish a motive. The former MP's body was found in her Devon home on Thursday. A 28-year-old man's in custody on suspicion of murder and can be held for up to 7 days. Policing commentator Graham Whetton explains why a murder investigation is running parallel to a terrorism inquiry.
1: We've almost got to get the end first before they can establish it as a terrorist incident, because it has to be the objective or the motivation that classes it as a terrorist incident. But you can still commit terrorist type offences without actually having something declared as a terrorist incident.
0: Meanwhile, the incoming Prime Minister says there needs to be a serious review into MP security following the death of Ms. Widdecombe. Andy Burnham says politics has darkened in the last 10 years. MPs have formally given their approval to the Hillsborough Law. The long-delayed legislation will impose a duty on public bodies and officials to tell the truth in official investigations and inquiries. Meanwhile, the COVID inquiry has found the race to buy protective gear during the pandemic cost a taxpayer almost £10 billion in PPE that couldn't be used. Chair Baroness Heather Hallett says the UK was underprepared for the outbreak. The US says it's launched a fourth consecutive night of strikes against Iran. Washington says the attacks are targeting Iranian capabilities used to strike commercial shipping in the Strait of Hormuz. Spain are through to the World Cup final after beating France 2-0 in Dallas. Joe Rawson reports.
2: An upset of sorts as the European champions get the better of tournament favourites France. Mikel Oyarzabal gave them the lead from the penalty spot after a foul by Luca Dean. Tottenham's Pedro Porro added a second on 58 minutes. France were toothless in attack, but that was down to a superb defensive performance from the Spanish. Full-time, Spain 2, France 0.
0: And a T-Rex skeleton is sold for just over $50 million in New York. Gus was found on a ranch in South Dakota. That's the latest. I'm Stevie Shillinglaw.
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I think that's a record that really shows the collaborative feel of the Beatles, the way it wasn't just about Lennon and McCartney. Sure, they wrote the song, but it was George Harrison who came up with that guitar riff that really makes that song stand out. And I love her. Great song. Welcome on in. It's the Boom Radio Night Ride. Welcome to a brand new day. Here we are, getting away with it as usual, halfway through the week. Welcome to halfway through the month, for that matter. Welcome to Wednesday, the 15th of July. Is it me, or is time really flying at the moment? I wish it slowed down. Let's get the music on, shall we? This is Steely Dan from the 1974 LP Pretzel Logic.

It's Randy Crawford, "You Bring the Sun Out." That's not a lovely thing to say about somebody. Nobody's ever said that about me. It's more like, "You make the clouds gather, you make it rain." I wish you would, actually. "You Bring the Sun Out." I wish it'd go back in just for a little bit to let some rain happen. So here we are, washed ashore on the algorithms of the night. Your circadian rhythms are being challenged. If you're up late tonight because you're working, hello to you, and also hello to you. You're not normally around at this time because it's one of those times of night when it's so hot you can hardly sleep. Well, no worry. Let's have a bit of a midnight karaoke, shall we, with Frank Sinatra.

Oh, nobody eat. Oh, it gets me going, that singing along to it. Karaoke, I'd be straight up to that one. Clear the place in a moment, I would. Frank Sinatra with the Billy May Orchestra. Country music is very big at the moment, I notice. It's having a real revival amongst young people as well. And it's because of people like Leon Price, who's making some amazing music. Grammy-nominated Country Music Association Musician of the Year. He's made some great records already. This is a fabulous song. It's called Two Horse Town. Liam Price.

0: Leon Price, Two Horse Town. I've heard the phrase one horse town. You know when you can't get anything in this one horse town, but Two Horse Town, that's a new one on me. Great record, though. Leon Price on the Boom Radio Night Ride with records on the way from Neil Diamond. Got some gorgeous acoustic guitar playing from Martin Taylor. Songs too from UB40. And we're in the summer of 1969 after this.
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5: Thirsk. The founder of Lord's Cricket Ground, Thomas Lord, was born in this North Yorkshire town, and James Herriot, who wrote All Creatures Great and Small, had his vet's surgery here. Thirsk's horse racing dates back 300 years, and our Ritz Cinema, which opened in 1912, is thought to be Britain's oldest. It's also famous for yarn bombing or graffiti knitting. 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

0: Gladys Knight and the Beach Boys from the summer of 69. I remember it well. I was 13 at the time. I very often get asked, what was it like in the 60s? Do you know the way we used to say our parents, what was it like in the war? What did you do in the war? People think that we were all going around with rose-coloured glasses being hippies in the 60s, but actually it's not. It rained a lot, so I remember. On the telly, there wasn't much to watch, maybe the Black and White Minstrel show on Saturday night. Pirate radio had closed down, so you had to listen to organ music on the light programme late in the morning. But apart from that, hey, it was the 60s. Meanwhile, let's go back to 1957, which was a good year for Charlie Gracie.
1: I love you so much.

0: Nancy Griffith. The song she wrote about this battered old planet of ours. Looks great from a distance until you get closer and lift the lid off. Blimey. Here's a commercial message from our friends at McGarry Tours. Now, this is all about a beautiful place on this planet called Italy. And they're organising some off-the-beaten-track trips to some wonderful places where you can walk through sun-drenched ancient olive groves and taste the flavours of authentic Sicily straight from the source. 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

0: Barry White, who they used to call the Walrus of Love. I wouldn't like being called that, would you? 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
3: Derek

Oh yes, makes it feel all very French and ooh la la. Martin Taylor on guitar. The accordionist on that was Jack Emblow, who opened many an edition of Sing Something Simple on the Light programme on Radio 2 for many years with the accordion. And Jackie's still going strong. Dave O'Higgins on sax and the fabulous Martin Taylor on guitar from his album The Spirit of Django. And the Young Rascals before that. How can I be sure? Well, let's put some money in the jukebox, shall we? There it goes. A well-worn throtney bit. Looking for a record from 1957. This was a big hit for Tommy Sands. Teenage Crush.

Two fabulous 45s on the Boom Radio Night Ride Jukebox from 1967. Neil Diamond and Tommy Sands before that from 1957. A lot can happen in 10 years, can't there?

We knew her as Melanie. Melanie Safka. That's a lovely summery feel, that, doesn't it? Brand new key from Melanie on the Boom Radio Night Ride. UB40 on the way next. The 1 o'clock hour is filled with great songs. I would say that, wouldn't I? It's probably a pack of lies just to keep you up. But we're worth staying up for on the Boom Radio Night Ride.

0: From the Sky News Centre at 1, counter-terrorism police say Anne Widdecombe was killed in a targeted attack. The former Conservative MP, who more recently has been with Reform UK, was found dead at her home on Dartmoor on Thursday. Lawrence Taylor, head of counter-terrorism policing, says they are still trying to establish a motive, calling the investigation complex.
1: I am very aware of the significant levels of public interest in this case, given that Ms. Widdecombe was such a high-profile political and public figure and familiar to many. I do not intend to address every bit of speculation we have seen.
0: A 28-year-old white British man remains in custody on suspicion of murder and alleged terrorism offences. Meanwhile, there are growing calls for a serious review into MPs' security following the death of Ms. Widdecombe. The incoming Prime Minister, Andy Burnham, says the Hillsborough Law will pass power to ordinary people. MPs have approved the legislation, which gives officials a duty to cooperate with inquiries. The bill was delayed by a row over how it applies to the intelligence services, which has now been resolved. Here's Conservative Shadow Justice Minister Kieran Mullen.
2: I would challenge any MP, no matter how supportive of this legislation, with such far-reaching consequences for the operation of the government, to say the progress of this bill, and particularly over the last 24 hours, is anything like careful and considered.
0: Donald Trump now says ships shouldn't be charged for passing through the Strait of Hormuz. He had proposed a 20% cargo fee in return for US protection of the route. It comes as the US says it's launched a fourth consecutive night of strikes against Iran. Police investigating the deaths of three members of the same family in County Antrim say their theory is a double murder followed by sudden death. An 8-year-old girl, a woman who was 39, and a 41-year-old man were found at a house in Ballymena on Monday. And Spain are into the World Cup final after beating France 2-0 in Dallas. They'll face either England or Argentina in Sunday's final. That's the latest. I'm Stevie Shillinglaw.
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